0: Oh, that is Joshua Catterson. Good to hear it again. A song dedicated to all the Jessies out there. It's the Quiet Storm on the Night Network. It is Saturday, August 29. Where has the year gone now? This is Usher. We got to burn now.
1: See, it's burning me to hold on to this. I know this is something I gotta do, but that don't mean I want to. What I'm trying to say is that

0: Storm right across the Nine Network and the maestro, George Benson. And you know, nothing's gonna change my love for you. Stay with us. Gonna come back with the Kane Gang, Smokey Robinson and John Legend, two legends together. Also, we got Kylie with Keith Washington. I also got Queen as well. This is a Quiet Storm.
1: I've looked after my kids since they were born. Now they've got kids. I still want to look after them. I don't want them struggling to make decisions about my money or my health if I can't. So we made a lasting power of attorney. Now, if I can't speak for myself, they'll speak for me. It's a weight off for all of us, isn't it?
2: Yes, Mum.
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Well, I was right about that. Two legends together, Smokey Robinson and John Legend. It's called Quiet Storm. Oddly enough, here's Kylie, and I wish you were with me now with Keith Washington.

It's a quiet storm right across the Nine Network and Queen These Other Days. Now we've got one half of Starsky and Hutch. Remember that TV show? What do you mean you don't remember? Is it just me? David Soul. Oh, come on. Let's have a quiet night here. You don't want to go out now.

0: It's the weekend, and my beautiful bride is here at my side. Hello, Heidi. How are you?
1: Hello, John. I'm well. And yourself?
0: I'm also well. I'm excited to visit with my guest today. He's a viral sensation. You don't get to say that about most people. But
1: you do not.
0: A viral sensation, Squeezy Jibs.
1: Okay.
0: Yes. He's got a new fun project called Squeezy Jibs Makes a Movie. All of this sounds made
1: sounds
0: up
1: like
0: to me.
1: Sounds like a naughty movie.
0: No, it's not. He's just silly. It all sounds made up to me, but it is real. Because when I first got this, I'm like, is somebody pulling my leg? Is this all, am I being, what was that guy's name? Borat? I thought maybe somebody was pulling a Borat on me. But no, this guy's a real guy. And he's funny, funny dude. He's got millions of views online. So if you want to hear about Squeezy Jibs Makes a Movie, that's coming up here in a bit. Thanks for listening to the John and Heidi Show.

0: courtesy of JaceCaseMedical.com. Today's quote was submitted by Adrian. Vincent van Gogh said, "Great things are done by a series of small things brought together." I love this. My wife and I have been living in the same house since 2022. When we bought it, we knew we were going to do some major remodeling. We took out walls, we put in new windows and doors, we changed out all of the flooring and pretty much everything else you can change. We did this project in phases. Now, the first phase was the biggest, but since then, it's been small projects that take less time and money. Little by little, the whole home and the yard have been transformed. It was not one big thing, but many little things that add up to make the transformation look amazing. I think this very much feels like the quote from Van Gogh, a series of small things. The
1: Motivation Minute. This has been The Motivation Minute. I'm John Small. Thanks for listening. Your favorite motivational quotes can be submitted for upcoming programs at motivationminute.org.
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0: Now, today's reason to party. Here's my beautiful bride, Heidi Small. What you got for me there, Heidi?
1: Today's lemon juice day.
0: Ooh.
1: And so I found a cocktail that requires lemon juice that I thought sounded yummy. It is a rhubarb lemon fizz. You know I love rhubarb.
0: I thought this would be the lemon drop, because you love to make the lemon drop.
1: I've made the lemon drop a lot of times, so I thought I would go with something different.
0: Mixing it up a bit?
1: Yeah, so this is vodka, rhubarb simple syrup, lemon juice, club soda, a sugar rim, and lemon and rhubarb garnish.
0: All right.
1: Sounds sour and tart and sounds awesome.
0: Well, if you make one, I'll take a sip.
1: All righty.
0: That is today's reason to party, and I have a link to that drink in the show notes for today at johnandheidishow.com. 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

0: Now, surveys and studies and such, as companies are pouring billions of dollars into AI, Gen Z workers are embracing something decidedly low-tech. Notebooks. Remember those, Heidi?
1: Yeah.
0: Colorful desk pads, handwritten notes, post-its. A new survey found 94% of Gen Z and millennial office workers find crossing items off a paper to-do list way more satisfying than checking in on a digital box. 56% of Gen Z workers would rather leave a colleague a post-it note than a direct message. They're also personalizing their workspace with artwork, collectibles, and random fandom items. So, like, if they're fans of Star Wars or whatever. Experts say the trend reflects digital exhaustion and a desire for individuality and stability. The future of work may be powered by AI, but Gen Z wants to stay somewhere far away and just stick to a post-it note. I kind of like that.
1: Yeah,
0: I'm a fan of post. Look at all the paper I have laying around here.
1: I loved the days of writing notes to my friends. We went to a concert with my best friend from grade school.
0: It was
1: and
0: fun.
1: All the way through high school. And we were just talking about our notes that used to pass. It was fun.
0: Good times.
1: I loved it.
0: Surveys and studies and such on the John and Heidi Show.

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1: 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Today's quote was submitted by Monica. Arnold Schwarzenegger said, "Strength does not come from winning. Your struggles develop your strengths." Excellent quote. I agree with Arnold. I know in my personal life, I've never grown at all during the good times. It's always been during a time of struggle and hardship that I've found the way to survive and thrive. We tend to think outside of the box when we need to in order to survive. When things are good, who needs to scrimp and save? But when times are tough, we pinch pennies and we find ways to make it through. My wife and I found a way to make it through many years with almost nothing, but we had God on our side. And I believe that we witnessed miracles during these trying times. Money showed up exactly when it was needed. That happened over and over.
2: This has been the Motivation Minute. I'm John Small. Thanks for listening. Your favorite motivational quotes can be submitted for upcoming programs at motivationminute.org.

0: Now, big screen, little screen, Taylor Sheridan of Yellowstone fame is being accused of stealing the idea for Yellowstone. So apparently a person by the name of Lauren Selkin pitched an idea for a Western drama called Sovereign Nation to Sheridan's management team back in 2016. And they said, no, we're not interested. And then months later, they came out with something that she says is very similar. So
1: why
0: I don't
1: would they
0: know.
1: Waited so long to
0: I don't
1: say
0: know.
1: Something?
0: I don't know. Spider-Man Brand New Day is continuing to deliver. Last weekend was the fourth weekend at the box office, and it's made, let me see, bazillions of dollars. There's a bunch of numbers in here, but it's a lot. And get ready for another treasure hunt. I am so excited. A third National Treasure
1: They've
0: movie
1: been saying
0: is coming
1: this
0: up.
1: For years.
0: No, now they actually have greenlit this. According to this, I don't know exactly when it is, but they're saying it's coming soon.
1: Okay.
0: So they say it's real.
1: I'm excited for this too.
0: It could happen. So I think that would be fantastic. So I don't know for sure if it's coming out. I don't know if I believe it. It might be the internet lying to me. Big screen, little screen on the John and Heidi show. 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

0: Heidi, did you know that seahorses are one of the few animals in which the male carries the babies? After the female lays her eggs in his pouch, he protects them until they hatch.
1: Oh.
0: So I don't remember who it was, but there was a stand-up comic that did a routine about this. And they were like, this one right here is the female. And they're like, no, this one over here is giving birth right now. They're like, yeah, this is the only species where the male gives birth. So anyway.
1: So in other words, they made a mistake.
0: That's what the comic said. Yeah. It was a funny bit. I feel sad that I don't remember who it was, but somebody will share it with me. Facebook.com/John and Heidi Show. Just send it over there. We don't know everything, but now we know this.

0: Time now for the joke of the day with my beautiful bride, Heidi Small. What do you have over there, Heidi?
1: Two really dumb ones today, but
0: so
1: you're welcome.
0: These are my faves.
1: What concert costs only 45 cents?
0: I have no idea.
1: 50 cent Nickelback. So stupid. And what sound does a nut make when it sneezes?
0: I have no idea.
1: Cashew.
0: Cashew.
1: So dumb.
0: Oh,
1: so dumb.
0: You know what? These are the ones that get stuck in my head, though. I can never remember the good jokes, but I'll never forget the cashew. That'll be a good one. All right. That is your joke of the day on the John and Heidi Show. 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

0: Time now for the scoop of the day. There are more than 30 specialty foods and drink items at this year's Canadian National Exhibition, which opened recently in Toronto, runs through the 7th of September. Are you ready to hear some of these things?
1: Sure.
0: Szechuan Sizzle Spice Cream, Chili Crisp, that sounds like an odd ice cream topping, but the spice, crunch, and umami apparently work surprisingly well together. So, does that sound like something you'd want?
1: Not probably, but
0: KD
1: you never
0: smoothie.
1: Know.
0: Which means craft dinner. Yeah, mac and cheese.
1: Ew.
0: Blended into
1: ew.
0: A smoothie with frozen yogurt and all.
1: Okay, that's nasty.
0: Lobster on a stick. So I would try that. But it's like a Canadian lobster served with kettle chips and garlic butter. I don't know.
1: Okay.
0: A foot-long butter chicken taquito. I mean, yeah, sign me up for that. A 12-inch tortilla stuffed with butter chicken and then fried. Yeah. S'mores. Deep fried slice. Yeah, deep fried cheese slice of pizza rolled in graham
1: ew.
0: Cracker crumbs. I don't know why they're doing this, but it just seems weird. Smash burger dumplings. So house-made dumplings stuffed with seared beef,
1: ew.
0: Cheese, pickles, and onions. Don't sign me up for that one. Biscoff cookie butter cheesecake. That sounds really good.
1: That one sounds promising.
0: It says, New York cheesecake on a stick dipped in hot cookie butter rolled in Biscoff crumbs.
1: Okay, yeah, that
0: sounds
1: would be good. That
0: a little bit
1: good.
0: Messy, but it sounds good. Strawberry toast crunch chicken and funnel cake. So fried chicken and funnel cake coated in strawberry flavored cinnamon toast crunch topped with ice cream, cotton candy, and sweet hot sauce. That sounds kind of weird.
1: Huh.
0: Here's some other things you're going to find there. Pickle or bacon flavored coffee, cotton
1: ew.
0: Candy, kicking chicken, sushi pops, blue heat taki tenders, popcorn falafel poutine, fried s'moreo, brie cheese deep fried Oreos, dill pickle peg rolls, ramen fried frog legs,
1: wow.
0: Nacho ribs, and sweet corn wasabi lemonade. So, yeah, I've
1: bizarre.
0: Got all those in the show notes for today at johnandheidishow.com.

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2: 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Today's quote was submitted by Randall. St. Augustine said, "Take care of your body as if you were going to live forever, and take care of your soul as if you were going to die tomorrow." I love this quote. I need to listen to this advice way more. Now, I've gotten much better recently, but at one point, about 10 years ago, I was over 350 pounds. I never really cared about the numbers, but the way that I felt was just not great. I'd get winded doing simple things, and I'd really struggle to go up a flight of stairs without issues. We made a decision back then that we needed to make some changes. I dropped 30 pounds right away, but then I would lose and gain the same 20 pounds over and over with every diet you could think of. Each one worked a little bit, but recently, I've gotten out of the 300s, and I plan to stay here.
3: 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I'm John Small. 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

0: Thank you for listening to the John and Heidi Show this weekend. Excited to visit with Mr. Internet Sensation, Squeezy Jibs, and we're going to talk about a new movie that he has out, and it's called Squeezy Jibs Makes a Movie, and it looks like you guys had a blast doing this. How long did it take to make this movie?
1: So this has been going on for about 3 years at this point, from starting to work on the script to we actually finished filming it about 2 years ago, and then have been on the road with it, touring from city to city since November.
0: It looks like you guys had a blast doing this when you're on the road, and even when the cameras were done, it looks like you just kept having fun. And the neat thing is, now while you're filming this movie, you're also doing social media, so you can post some of this stuff instantly.
1: Yeah, it's weird. Like, the whole traditional way of doing things, it still kind of exists, but it's evolved at this point, so it really is just an extension on top of an extension. And especially with social media, like, people still go see movies, but it's hard to compete when you can just sit on the toilet on your lunch break and scroll social media and fulfill that need to laugh or to connect or something. Some people say that there's a division, but it almost feels like it's all combined now, so it's crazy to like have still less than 6,000 people have seen the entire movie on the tour, but tens of millions have seen clips of people watching the movie on social media. So it's definitely all combined, but also like this weird extension that didn't exist before the internet, you know, for like movies.
0: I think this is really cool. And again, social media, you've got all kinds of people following, over 5 million people following you. So you can do kind of what you want to do. Back in the day, if you wanted to make a movie, you had to hire a crew, a bunch of really expensive equipment. You had to get some company to say yes to a lot of things. Nowadays, with the technology we have today, you can say, hey, we want to make a movie. And you go, we're going to just do it. And I love the fact that you just did it. And that's why we have Squeezy Jibs Makes a Movie.
1: Thank you. And it really is true. The accessibility, like, I raised the money for this from my fans on Kickstarter, and also, like, you know, begging my dentist for extra money. But for the most part, you know, it's fan funded. And like you said, the ability to get in there and make something happen is just much more accessible for people now. And I took full advantage of that, because, yeah, I don't have millions of dollars to make a movie, but I'm super happy with it. I'm proud. It's a fun experience. It's a trip to be out on the road, because, like, everybody can relate to social media. You know, you post something and you know pretty much instantly if people like it, you know, they like it, they comment, or if it's a dud and they're like, you know what, nobody wants to see you eat crab cakes again on your social media. But with the movie, you know, having filmed it 2 years ago, it's such a delayed reaction. But then to see people's excitement in person is just such a different experience that you can't replicate with likes and comments on the internet.
0: I love that. And I think this is just a whole lot of fun. And I'm reading here, this is one of the things posted on the internet. It says, John Wick plus Magic Mike plus Transformers plus The Fast and the Furious. I mean, there's a lot going on there. But I think this is my brand of silliness, my brand of funniness. And the cool thing is, the thing that we're going to be watching is a movie about you making a movie.
1: Yeah.
0: Which, again, I think is just such a fun idea. And this whole thing looks like a really fun project.
1: Yeah, it's really fun. And it sounds stupid, but it actually is stupid. It's a full on blast. It's, you know, I made it with the producers of Portlandia, in documentary now in the rehearsal. So if you like that kind of comedy, you're definitely gonna like the movie. And I'm just really happy to even just get out on the road and take it across America and just watch it with people and see in real time whether or not they like it. And thankfully, we're selling out all the shows and people are having a great time, and it's just been an awesome experience, one of a kind for sure. I may never get this opportunity again, so I'm taking full advantage of it now.
0: Well, there are people who are going to think it's weird, but those people, who cares? There's other people who understand what you're trying to do, and those who get it absolutely get it. Here's the thing I will say, over 5 million followers on social media, Squeezy Jibs, you must be doing something right.
1: Either I'm doing something right, or there's just a lot of people that are like, who is this idiot? I got to pay attention.
0: Either way, take advantage of it while you can and cash the checks while they're coming in. And I'll tell you what, I'm going to check this out. Squeezy Jibs Makes a Movie. Squeezy, thanks for your time today, man.
1: Thank you so much. I appreciate it.
0: Again, Squeezy Jibs Makes a Movie. I've got all the details in the show notes for today at johnandheidishow.com.
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0: Time now for the movie quote of the day. I don't think you're going to get this. I don't think we've seen this movie from 2011. You is kind, you is smart, you is important.
1: I do know this.
0: Yeah, it won a bunch of awards. It's called The Help.
1: Okay.
0: So Viola Davis.
1: I haven't seen it, but I have seen that clip.
0: Yes, I have too.
1: But I couldn't think of
0: but
1: the
0: I don't
1: name
0: think
1: of the
0: we've
1: movie.
0: Seen the movie.
1: No,
0: have
1: we haven't.
0: We need to get out more. Meanwhile, we just finished the entire episode, the entire series of Psych. And then I come in the next day, she's watching episode one. I'm like, are we seriously starting over? We're watching it all again? And we've made it most of the way through the first season.
1: I love Psych.
0: Yeah, it is good. That is your movie quote of the day on the John and Heidi Show.

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1: In 2008, the show Mythbusters literally polished a turd.
0: What? Why? Why would you have done that?
1: It's a saying. I think they just wanted to see if you could actually do it.
0: Yeah. That's disgusting.
1: Pink's favorite color is green, which is just a fun fact.
0: Yeah.
1: The Tour de France takes place in France every year, but it's never on the same route. It's always different.
0: Okay. So it's a different tour each time.
1: I guess so. Maybe that's to deter cheating or something. I don't know.
0: It's probably just to get out and see other parts of the country.
1: I don't know. Maybe. That's news to me.
0: That is also news to me. If you drink energy drinks or other caffeine to get through the day, I want to tell you about a healthier, better energy drink. 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
1: Courtesy of JaceCaseMedical.com. Today's quote was submitted by Danny. Anne Frank said, "No one has ever become poor by giving." I love this. If you think about the most successful person that you can think of, you'll probably think of somebody who gives back. At least I hope so anyway. 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I recently spoke with billionaire philanthropist John Paul DeJoria, best known as a co-founder of Paul Mitchell line of hair products and the Patron Spirits Company. 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He recently put out a new book called Success Unshared is Failure. I'll be sure to put a link to it at motivationminute.org.
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1: What's that, John?
0: Wearing headphones for an hour can increase the bacteria in your ear by 700%.
1: Ew.
0: We don't wear earphones in here, by the way.
1: I don't ever wear them.
0: I have to when I'm doing an interview with somebody because that's how I can hear them, but I take them off right after the interview.
1: I wonder if they're talking about the ones, though, that go your ear.
0: If you headphones, so however.
1: Oh.
0: That would be earbuds, so
1: yeah, I suppose.
0: These are the headphones. Fun fact for you, Heidi.
1: What's that, John?
0: Only one out of every three people has 20/20 vision. I think I used to. Not anymore. Now I have a vision. I can't see nothing now. Fun fact for Eddie.
1: What's that, John?
0: Rats and horses cannot vomit. So.
1: Really?
0: Good to know. Several fun facts. Another fun fact for Eddie.
1: What's that, John?
0: A pregnant goldfish is called a twit.
1: Yeah.
0: And then we'll do one final fun fact for you, Heidi.
1: What's that, John?
0: A Nintendo Entertainment System console from the 1980s had twice the computing power as the computers that put a man on the moon. How wild is that? That is several fun facts. Now you know. Thanks for listening.

0: Now, some weird news. Oreo is taking their famously creative flavors into seriously strange territory, Heidi, with three new limited edition cookies.
1: They have.
0: Including
1: over the last few years, repeatedly.
0: A first of its kind meat flavored cookie.
1: Yuck.
0: Yeah, the new lineup features banana pudding Oreos, deep fried Oreos, and chicken and waffles Oreos.
1: Yuck.
0: Fans get to decide which one returns next year. The chicken and waffle version combines waffle-flavored cookies with a dual-layered cream inspired by fried chicken and maple syrup. Deep-fried Oreos features fried dough flavoring cream and dark chocolate, while banana pudding pairs banana and vanilla pudding flavors. Fans can vote online through October the 12th, with the winner being announced October the 13th. The cookies just recently hit store shelves. So if you're interested, apparently you can buy those. Does that sound like something
1: they
0: you want?
1: They should sell those in singles packs if anybody just wants to taste them, because you don't want to end up with a whole giant package of cookies that you won't eat.
0: Yeah. You could sell them just a single cookie, because I'd try one of those, probably one bite, and go, never again.
1: Yeah.
0: Yeah. Weird news.
1: I don't know. The banana. I love banana, so it might be good.
0: If I see somebody and see some somewhere, I'll buy you one. That's some weird news on the John and Heidi Show. It's 2026. 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

0: Time now for the question of the day. This one's for you, Heidi. 61% of parents say they are not good at this. What is it? You're very good at this, but 61% of parents say they're not.
1: Cleaning up vomit?
0: No, cooking.
1: Oh.
0: I'm glad that you think that's your skill set.
1: Well, I know I can do it, but you can't. So that's why I went there.
0: We had an incident recently.
1: Yes, that was you did. Bad.
0: That is not, let's not even talk about it. I can't even talk about it without getting, that is your question.
1: No, I do like to cook. I'm glad
0: you like that. I'm glad you like that more than the other thing. That is your question of the day on the John and Heidi Show.

0: Time now for something special with Heidi Small. What you got for me there,
1: Heidi? Just got done with all of the unseen game shows.
0: Yeah, we did.
1: Now, over the next long while, we'll be doing unseen TV shows.
0: Oh, so these are real shows that we never
1: real
0: got to see?
1: Real shows.
0: Okay, tell me about
1: this show. It's called 1994 Baker Street. This was on CBS in 1993.
0: Okay.
1: And it says, brilliant detective Sherlock Holmes helps the police solve the most baffling mysteries, except he's in San Francisco, not London. He's assisted by Dr. Amy Winslow, not Dr. Watson. And the year is 1994. That's because Sherlock was stuck in suspended animation, but he's been awakened by an earthquake.
0: Oh. That didn't make it, huh?
1: No, I can't imagine why that didn't.
0: Wonder what happened.
1: It didn't stick around.
0: Sounded like a good premise.
1: It really did.
0: Yeah. I'll have to see if I can find that in reruns somewhere. So. Very nice. Thank you, Heidi.
1: You're welcome, John. I look forward to more of those.
0: That is something special with Heidi Small. 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

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Today's quote was submitted by Robert. Ray Bradbury said in Fahrenheit 451, "Stuff your eyes with wonder," he said. "Live as if you drop dead in 10 seconds. See the world. It's more fantastic than any dream made or paid for in factories." What a vivid quote. It reminds me of a conversation I had recently. A friend had dropped his cell phone and cracked the screen. Everything still worked, but the corner of the screen where it landed was the top right corner. That's where the battery life indicator is located. So he never knows how much battery life is left on his phone. He said that he needs to be close to a charger later in the day, and he said he cuts his call short in the middle of the day. And he said he conserves his energy by scrolling a whole lot less during the day now. I was thinking I might actually benefit from such a crap.

0: on my phone screen. The Motivation
1: Minute. This has been The Motivation Minute. I'm John Small. Thanks for listening. Your favorite motivational quotes can be submitted for upcoming programs at motivationminute.org.

0: Time now for the list. It is the weekend. That means we have the funniest tweets of the week from women, women, women, women. All right. Here's one. A woman was rude to me on the train today, so I Googled the book she was reading and I told her who the murderer was. Oh, that is hilarious. Another funniest tweets of the week from women. Dear companies, you don't need to email me about my cart. I didn't forget to check out. I remembered my financial situation.
1: So many times.
0: I just noticed, and I almost accidentally bought my entire cart on Amazon.
1: Don't ever do that.
0: No, I hit a button and it popped up. I was like, no, I didn't want to do that. But I have all these things in my cart on Amazon, things that I don't need.
1: Yeah, let's
0: I'm
1: going to
0: go through
1: out.
0: And take them out of there.
1: Thank you.
0: Anyway, hey, this is the last funniest tweets of the week from women. When I first started dating my husband, he was like, maybe a weird observation, but you're unusually good at catching things. Soon after... I brought him to meet my family for the first time, and the moment I walked through the door, my older brother chuckled and threw an orange at me. There we go. That is the list on the John and Heidi Show. When

0: We always like to wrap things up around here with good news, and I think this is good news. He's an angel. Mom lost everything in a fire. Then a stranger saw her story, and he stepped up to help. How cool is that?
1: Aww.
0: A Bronx mother lost nearly everything in a devastating fire that was at her apartment building. She never expected a stranger watching her story on the news to like step up and actually help them get back on their feet. In late June, Nina Chambers and her three children were forced out of their apartment after a fire in a neighboring building left their home in shambles. The 36-year-old mother was suddenly trying to care for children while living in a hotel, struggling to afford food and prepare these kids for their upcoming school year. At one point, her bank account was even overdrawn as she was working to make sure her kids had what they needed. She had already shared the heartbreaking reality of what happened. She said, "I saw everything that me and my children owned gone. We lost everything."
1: Well,
0: hundreds of miles away, a guy by the name of Scott Evans happened to see her story on the CBS News in his area. He was a stranger to Chambers, but something about this situation made him feel that he couldn't just watch this and move on. So he decided to help. Evans went to a bank hoping to put money into an account for her, but the bank would not let him do that. Instead of giving up, he contacted the news station and they connected him with her. The two still haven't met in person, but he gave her $3,000 to help her buy food and get her kids ready for school. He didn't ask for anything in return. She said, "He did not ask me for anything except, how can I help you?" 8 weeks after the fire, the apartment's still in disarray, but his generosity has helped her when she desperately needed help and hope.
1: How sweet is that?
0: It's priceless, she said. You don't meet people that do that type of thing for nothing. It's rare. And there was more good news ahead. Chambers since has secured a new apartment and graduated from school with a degree in human services. For her, Evan's generosity has become about way more than $3,000. It's a degree in human service.
1: Yeah.
0: So I think this is really cool.
1: That's wonderful.
0: And there's quite a video here. If you'd like to see all the details, they've got an update on the TV station that he actually had seen this story about. It's all in the show notes for today at johnandheidishow.com. Time to say goodbye, Heidi.
1: Goodbye, Heidi.
0: Goodbye, everybody. Have a great day. Thank you for listening to the John and Heidi Show.
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0: strolling all over the place. We crunch into this week's edition of Before Offshore. Thank you so much for joining me with Rocking and Strolling with Bill Haley in the Comets and Rip It Up and Eddie Cochran, Genie, Genie, Genie. And this, you'll believe, a limo can be a hot rod. Here's Charlie Ryan, Hot Rod Lincoln. Hello.
1: Heard the story of the hot rod race that fatal day when the Ford and the Mercury went out to play. Well, this is the inside story, and I'm here to say I was the kid that was driving that Model A. Well, it's got a Lincoln motor, and it's really souped up, and that Model A body makes it look like a pup. It's got 12 cylinders and uses them all with an overdrive that just won't stall. It's got a four-barrel carb and dual exhaust, 411 gears, so you can really get lost. It's got

And all of a sudden, like a flick of an eye, a Cadillac sedan had passed us by. A remark was made, there's a car for me, but then the taillights were all you could see. Well, the fellas ribbed me for being behind, so I started to make that Lincoln unwind. I took my foot off the gas, and man alive, I shoved it down into overdrive. Well, I wound it up to 110 and twisted the speedometer cable off at the end. I had my foot feed clear to the floor, I says, that's all there is, and there ain't no more. Went around a corner and I passed a truck. I whispered a prayer just for luck. The fenders was clicking, the guardrail post. The guys beside me were white as ghosts. I guess they thought I'd lost my sense. The telephone poles looked like a picket fence. They said, slow down, I see spots. The lines in the road just looked like dots. Smoke was rolling out in the back when I started to gain on that Cadillac. I knew I could catch him and hoped I could pass, but when I did, I'd be short on gas.

Went around the corner with the tires on the side. 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Man, what a ride. I said, hold on, I got a license to fly, when that Cadillac pulled over and let me go by. And all of a sudden, the rod started knocking, went down in a dip, and she started rocking. I looked in my mirror, and a red light was blinking. 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
1: 1958.

Memory from Richie Valens and Come On, Let's Go. Lost on the plane crash, which killed Buddy Holly as well as J.P. Richardson, the Big Bopper, of course. And famously, he said at the time when they were drawing lots for who was going to get the plane ticket, do you know when he won it? He said, you know, it's the first time I've won anything in my life. True.

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0: Beyonce, want to hold your hand, and that's all. 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
2: How about this?
0: Hank Ballard and the Midnighters, and he had a baby. Well, yeah.

Tank Ballad of the Midnighters, Annie Had a Baby. Because so many of those old R&B tunes are about more or less one thing. And you know, when they're talking about working or rocking, they're probably not talking about working or rocking. And anyway, it's Brooke Benton in a rocking good way. Yeah, I know.

0: Love to Rock. How about you?
1: Baby, you got what it takes.
0: Ain't that something? You dig the rock?
2: Yeah, Brooke Benton teamed up with Dinah Washington for that one. A rocking good way. 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

0: begging and pleading. You're going to have to put that cape round his shoulders again and walk him off the stage. You really are. James Brown and please, please, please, please and please. And it's Goofy time, so let's go Goofy this week with Charlie Feathers and Tongue Tied Jill.
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Very basic. 56 Rockabilly Charlie Feathers and Tongue Tied Jill. This week's Goofy Great. Okay, time for a couple of dance crazes, I think. One you can do when you're sitting down. Johnny Otis with the hand jive. And then one.

0: Yeah, Chubby Checker and Let's Twist Again. You remember that one, don't you? Yes, he's still carrying the scars. Johnny Otis and Willie in the Hand Jive. And every week we take a piece of pirate gold from the times of first period of broadcasting, pirate broadcasting, here in the United Kingdom between 1964, the spring of 64, and the summer of 1967 with the Marine Offences Act. And a track which was big during that time, it was a one-hit wonder, goes like this.
1: Steve Jenner's Pirate Gold.
0: Strawberry Alarm Clock. Incense and peppermints. 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

that's enough to make you want to stick your calf down on, isn't it? 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Now, Barrett Strong, he doesn't mess about. He wants one thing. 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

0: But goodness me, Buddy Holly and Not Fade Away. Before that, we heard from Barrett Strong and Money. And you're listening to Before Offshore.
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Vocal gorgeousness from the days just before offshore radio here in the United Kingdom, before the spring of 1964. And that's what we've been listening to today. Thank you so much for joining me today on Before Offshore. I look forward to talking to you this time next week, or of course on some stations on the repeats as well. So keep listening to your favourite station, and look forward to catching up with you next time. Ta-ra!

0: feature story news in Washington. I'm Jacques-Louis. Canada's trade minister and U.S. trade representative are meeting in Washington on Friday, racing to finalize a deal before 50% tariffs take effect. Wall Street has rebounded after a turbulent week as bond markets stabilized following days of sharp volatility. And it's understood Meghan, the Duchess of Sussex, has been offered an acting role when she's back in the UK.
1: This is Lazy Gold. 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
2: Hello and welcome to a fantastic Mystery Year that starts this time round with Phil Collins and A Groovy Kind of Love.

Phil Collins, A Groovy Kind of Love from today's Mystery Year, in the year that a Pan Am jumbo jet exploded in midair over Lockerbie, killing 270 people. What is the Mystery Year today?

from May of today's mystery year, Alphabet Street from Prince, in the year that 167 people died in an explosion on the Piper Alpha oil rig in the North Sea, and 34 people died in a train crash at Clapham Junction.

Michael Jackson's Another Part of Me from today's Mystery Year. Now, if you're watching television, for the very first time appearing on our screens in the UK was Neighbours and Red Dwarf. And it's the year that Scott and Charlene were married on Neighbours, and the government announced plans for three brand new television stations. What is today's Mystery Year? The year that Russell Harty sadly passed away. And Tracy Chapman was in the charts with Baby, Can I Hold You?

Tracy Chapman and Baby Can I Hold You on today's Mystery Year. The year that in sport, Mike Gatting was sacked as England cricket captain for irresponsible off-field behaviour. And Sandy Lyle became the first Briton to win the US Masters. And Billy was in the charts because we want to on today's Mystery Year.

Billy, also known now as Billy Piper. That was her many years ago when I think she was about 13. Because We Want To plays on today's Mystery Year. Now, if you were going to the cinema in this year, you'd have been watching films such as Fatal Attraction, Crocodile Dundee 2, Three Men and a Lady, Coming to America, and one of my favourites, Good Morning Vietnam, was pretty big in this year. As were UB40 and Chrissie Hynde, Having Breakfast in Bed.

UB40, together with Chrissie Hynde and Breakfast in Bed on the Mystery Year today, the year that Mikhail Gorbachev became President of the USSR, while George Bush became President of the United States. Also the year that Inwida Curry resigned after claiming that most of the UK's egg production was infected with salmonella.

Erasure with Change the Love plays on today's Mystery Year, the year that Salman Rushdie's The Satanic Verses was published and Paddy Ashdown was elected leader of the Liberal Democrats. Belinda Carlisle was doing well in the charts with Circle in the Sand. Do you know what today's Mystery Year is yet?

Belinda Carlisle and Circle in the Sand on today's Mystery Year, the year that we saw the films Buster launched, along with Beetlejuice, Beetlejuice, Beetlejuice, Snow White and the Seven Dwarfs, Big starring Tom Hanks, and RoboCop for the very first time. It's also the year that Jeff Goldblum married Gina Davis, and sadly, Carry On stars Kenneth Williams and Charles Hawtrey sadly passed away.

It was a good year for Tiffany, who had a couple of big hit singles in this year, that being one of them. That could have been on today's mystery year. It's the year that Chet Baker and Roy Orbison sadly passed away, and Nelson Mandela's 70th birthday concert was held at Wembley.

Sunita was crossing her broken heart in today's mystery year, the year that Margaret Thatcher became the longest-serving Prime Minister of the 20th century and genetic engineers cloned cattle embryos. It's also the year that radiocarbon dating showed that the Turin Shroud was a 14th-century fake. Really? Hope I said that right. Also the year that Peter Wright's Spycatcher was published in Australia.

Pet Shop Boys, they were domino dancing on the Mystery Year today. The year that if you were watching television, the top five TV programmes looked like this. At number five, Last of the Summer Wine. At number four, Coronation Street. At number three, it was Neighbours. And at number two, Bread. Do you remember that one? Liverpool series. Good series as well. And number one TV programme in this year was EastEnders. Morrissey was in the charts as well. And Every Day is Like Sunday.

Morrissey and Every Day Is Like Sunday on the Mystery Year Today, the year that the US Air Force made its stealth bomber public and pound notes ceased to be legal tender in England and Wales, and Mr. Men author Roger Hargreaves sadly passed away.

Bros and I Owe You Nothing on today's Mystery. Just time to squeeze in one more song, but I can tell you it's the year that in sport, Alan Shearer became the youngest player to score a hat-trick in the First Division. Steffi Graf and Stefan Edberg won the Wimbledon singles title. Liverpool won the First Division, with Wimbledon winning the FA Cup. The year today, when Kylie Minogue had her debut single out, was 1988.

9th of August. Are you singing along already? I hope so. That's what it's about today. Some super songs on a Sing It Saturday to play for you. Robbie Williams on the way. I got some David Grant as well. And how about Billy J. Kramer along with the Dakotas? This is from a

Digging out the vinyl for that one. Billy J. Kramer and the Dakotas, and From a Window on your Decades Breakfast. On the show then, your musical memories, your musical birthdays, your one second wonder, year of fortune, and your lyric game. And these are lyrics I've got for you today on a Sing It Saturday. I knew you were always there. You were my song. How am I supposed to bear it now that you're gone? What is that song? Any ideas on that one? I knew you were always there. You were my song. How am I supposed to bear it now that you're

sounding as fantastic as ever, standing in the shadows of love. Are you getting on with that lyric game this morning? We'll keep you hanging on for that. We'll give you the answer to that this hour on this day back in 1970. A number one on the US singles chart. He was there for 3 weeks, Edwin Starr.

Nothing, absolutely right. On this day, 1943, Dick Halligan was born. He was keyboard player. Oh, not only keyboard player, apparently he played the flute as well. At the same time, Blood, Sweat and Tears.

Robbie Williams, you think that I'm strong, but you're wrong. And Blood, Sweat and Tears, you made me so very happy. Happy birthday, Dick Halligan. And Blood, Sweat and Tears, born on this day back in 1943. Alive or past, we do the musical birthdays. And let's do your Year of Fortune. Back to the 80s this morning, 1981. In a moment, I'll play a Barry Manilow. We all love a bit of Barry, don't we? First up, it's David Grubb.

0: on your decades breakfast and David Grant watching you. A double shot of 1981 this morning. That was your year of fortune. That was what the wheel wanted, and that is exactly what we gave you. On the way, Clarence Frogman Henry, the Frogman, and Herman's Hermits as well.
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go, there's your Beat in the Middle part one this morning for a Sing It Saturday. And if you weren't singing along to that one, very disappointed. ABBA, Dancing Queen, number one for them in 1976. And in 1961, it was a number two. And the brilliant Ricky Nelson, Hello Mary Lou. Dead.

Thomas, their version of the song, There's a Kind of Hush on your Decades Breakfast. Is there a hush with the lyric game this morning, or did you shout it out? Do you know this one? I knew you were always there. You were my song. How am I supposed to bear it now that you're gone? Any ideas on that one today on a Sing It Saturday? Could be a winner for you. What's the prize? Nothing.

Happy birthday today to Eddie Reader, born on this day back in 1959. And let's do another musical birthday. Lots of them on the show again today. On this day, 1963, Jerry Feely was born of Hot House Flowers.

80s corkers, it'll always be a classic, won't it? Hot House Flowers and Don't Go. Let's give the answer to your lyric game this morning on a Sing It Saturday. The lyrics today: I knew you were always there, you were my song. How am I supposed to bear it now that you're gone? Did you get this one today?

please don't take away the music. It's the only thing we've got. There you go. That is your lyrical answer on a Sing It Saturday. We'll have more fun in the next hour. 1 Second Wonder coming up. That's where I play a 1 second of a famous song. You see if you can work it out. I'll make it a little bit easier. I'll play it a few times. Does it make it easier?

0: to Sing It Saturday. Let's do your 1 second wonder this morning. See how you get on with this one.
1: Give me the music.
0: Have you taken a step forward on this one, or have you taken a step back?
1: Give me the music.
0: Or was it 2 steps? Any ideas, my dears, on that one today? Your 1 second wonder.
2: Yeah.

Queen's Clearwater Revival. You're climbing in the Green River. I'll give that one a miss. Thank you very much indeed. On this day, 1964, Roy Orbison's Oh Pretty Woman. It was released in the US. It went on to reach number one.

old time rock and roll, and Roy Orbison with his number one, Oh Pretty Woman, on your Decades Breakfast. Let's do a musical birthday. Happy heavenly birthday today. I presume not alive. Born on this day, 1924. Dina Washington, here with Brooke Benton.

0: up to rock. How about you?
1: Baby, you got what it takes.
0: Ain't that some? You dig the rock?
2: Found the gold. Classic Oldies in the morning with Mark Gale.

China Crisis and Wishful Thinking on your Decades Breakfast. Doesn't get much better than that, does it? And Donna Washington and Brooke Benton, and a rocking good way. Happy birthday today, Donna Washington, born on this day 19. 19-

0: August the 29th, Chop Suey Day today. Order a takeout or go for a Chinese in a restaurant and get plenty of chop suey. Lovely. Lemon Juice Day, adding a zesty, tangy twist to dishes and drinks. It's like a burst of sunshine that brings a delightful pop of flavour. And it's Cosplay Day, dressing up as a beloved character and stepping into fictional worlds for a day of fun and connection with like-minded enthusiasts. If your name is Cohen, Nia, Naya, Nayem, Rhett, Sabina or Sabine, today is your day.
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3: 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A new

0: Michael McDonald there with the Doobie Brothers. What Fool Believes on your Decades Breakfast for a Sing It Saturday, Saturday morning. On the way, Wilson Pickett Point in just a moment. I've got Roxette coming up as well. Get dressed and ready for that one, won't you? Oh, I've said too much. Here's your 1 second wonder today.
1: Give me the music.
0: That's your 1 second on a Sing It Saturday. I think I've been good to you today. I have, you know.

Dress for Success on your Decades Breakfast and Wilson Pickett. Land of a Thousand Dances on this day, 1977. Three people were arrested in Memphis after trying to steal Elvis Presley's body.

Oaks, they see your every move. Daryl Hall, John Oates, back from when they used to get on, not anymore. Elvis Presley and Paul Such As I, three people were fools back in 1977 trying to steal Elvis Presley's dead body. I mean, what were they going to do with that? Ask for a reward. On this day, 1987, Rick Astley's debut hit, Never Gonna Give You Up, it started a 5-week run at number one on the UK singles chart.

0: Gone, Maybe I Know on your Decades Breakfast. Love that. Rick Astley, Never Gonna Give You Up. Let's give you the answer then to your one-second wonder this morning. Wasn't hard today, was it?
1: Give me the music.
0: The answer, Paula Abdul and Opposites Attract.

opposites attract on your decades breakfast. There you go, there's your 1 second wonder answer then on a singing Saturday. Well done if you got that right, if you got your lyric game right as well. Well done to you. Very clever indeed. And that's it, your decades breakfast done. That is it. I'm out of here. I'm off for my breakfast. More of the songs you love to sing.

0: 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Today, we're setting the time circuits to arguably the greatest year in pop history. 1984. It was the year huge shoulder pads weren't a fashion mistake, they were actually a statement. In the cinemas this year, The Karate Kid was teaching us to wax on and wax off, and Ghostbusters had us all afraid of the green slime. Over in the tech world, though, a little company called Apple launched the Macintosh computer. We all said, it'll never catch on. But right now, the only thing catching on is the rhythm. We are counting down the 40 biggest hits of 1984. Here's number 40.
1: Number 40.

Van Halen kicking us off at number 40 on Kev's Top 40 chart show. At number 39, we're calling things down in 1984. And if you wanted to look sophisticated, you wore a turtleneck, you sipped a cocktail, and you listened to Smooth Operator. She brought a touch of class to the charts while everyone else was wearing neon leather.

0: At number 38, Is There a Doctor in the House? Gloria Estefan and the Miami Sound Machine arrived in the UK charts with this club banger. Before she was doing the conga, she was diagnosing us with bad case of rhythm. If you can't dance to this, check your pulse. Here's Dr. Beat.
1: Number 38.

Miami Sound Machine at 38. Now we go to number 37. It's the Pointer Sisters are doing it at 37. This track was the sound of the 1984 Olympics. Every time someone won a gold medal, that song was played. And years later, it made huge Hugh Grant dance down the stairs in Love Actually. You know what to do? Jump.

0: 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At number 36, we have the Liverpool legend with an eye patch and the best hair in the business, Pete Burns, and the Dead or Alive teamed up with Stock Aitken and Waterman to create this monster. It sounds like it was made in a laboratory specifically to explode radio speakers. Watch out for the hair spin. It's You Spin Me Right Round.
1: Number 36. What?

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1: Dead or Alive at number 36. At number 35, we have A Search Party. 1984 was the huge year for movies. We had The Karate Kid, Beverly Hills Cop, and a horror film called A Nightmare on Elm Street. It introduced us to Freddy Krueger. Hazel Dean wasn't looking for Freddy, though. She was looking for a man. She's searching.
0: Number 35.

Hazel Dean at 35. At number 34, we have the Thompson Twins. A big TV moment in 1984 was the premiere of the police drama The Bill. It started this year and ran for decades. While Sun Hill Police were arresting criminals, the Thompson Twins were stealing the charts with this synth pop classic.

0: 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At number 33, we have Laura Branigan. This song is all about nightlife. In 1984, British nightlife changed when Prince Harry was born in September. The tabloids went crazy and Charles famously called him his spare. But there's nothing spare about this production. It is full on disco power. This is South Control.
1: Number 33.

0: Laura Brannigan at number 33. At number 32, we've got a song with a serious message. In 1984 was a tough year politically, but it was also a year of breaking barriers. Bronski Beat released their debut single, and the video showed the reality of homophobic attacks. It was brave, bold, and it reached number 3 in the UK charts, proving that great music speaks to everyone. This is Small Town Boy.
1: Number 32.

0: Bronxki Beat at number 32. We look at the skies in 1984 and scientists discovered the ozone hole over the Antarctica. For the first time, we were all told to stop using so much hairspray, but looking at the pop stars of 1984, nobody listened. The forecast here is heavy rain of the male variety. It's the Weather Gills.
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At 40, Van Halen and Jump. 39, Sadie and Smooth Operator. 38 was Miami Sound Machine and Dr. B. At 37, Pointer Sisters and Jump for My Love. At 36, Dead or Alive, You Spin Me Around. At 35 was Hazel Dean and Searching, I Gotta Find a Man.

0: At 33 was Laura Branigan and South Control. At 32 was Bronski Beat and Small Town Boy. It's raining men. Hallelujah. At 31, The Weather Guild, It's Raining Men. There you go, that was 40 down to 31 on Kev's Top 40 chart show. Don't forget, you can see us online at kevstop40.com. Now, moving on, we're firmly planted in 1984. We've mentioned the Olympics, but in 1984 was also the year the Terminator arrived. Arnold Schwarzenegger promised, "I'll be back." That's my best impression, and he kept his word. It was also the year the Space Shuttle Discovery made his maiden voyage. So strap in, we're launching into the Top 30.
1: I'll be back.
0: All right, Arnie. God, you have to say it right, don't you?
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0: Can't have Arnie stealing all the credit, can we? At number 30, we have a man who closed the Olympics. Lionel Richie was arguably the coolest man on the planet in 1984. While he was partying all night long, the UK was gripped.

Vinyl Richie at number 30 and All Night Long. And at number 29, we've got Spandau Ballet. This was the height of the yuppie era. Young urban professionals, brick-sized mobile phones, and red Porsches, and a power suit of 1984. You would definitely listen to this song while you were driving too fast.

0: So at number 28, we head to the cinema, and one of the darker kids' movies of 1984 was The Neverending Story. We all cried when the horse Artex sank into the swamp, and don't pretend you didn't. Limahl provided the theme tune, and it's a synth pop masterpiece. Obviously, it became very popular in Stranger Things as well.
1: Number 28.

0: 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So radio was king in 1984, but MTV was taking over. The first MTV Video Music Awards were held this year, and Madonna rolled around on the floor in a wedding dress. Freddie Mercury and the Boys wrote this song to defend the wireless against the rise of the video star. Here is Radio Gaga at number 27.
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0: job sorted.
1: Queen and Radio Gaga at number 27. At number 26, we've got Alphaville. This song is called Big in Japan. Funny enough, in 1984, the Transformer toys launched in Japan and America. Cars turning into robots, we thought it was magic. This track is big in Japan, big in Germany, and it's big on Kev's Top 40.
2: Number 26.

0: There you go, Alphaville at number 26. At number 25, the comeback queen Tina Turner has had a massive year. But the biggest news story of late 1984 was that the famine in Ethiopia. Michael Burke's report on the BBC News shocked the world. It was the report that inspired Bob Geldof to pick up the phone and organise Band-Aid later in the year. But before that, Tina was asking a simple question. What's love got to do with it?
1: Number 25.

0: At number 24, a song that is a complete puzzle, Nick Kershaw released The Riddle. To this day, nobody knows what the lyrics mean. Speaking of puzzles, in 1984, Tetris was released and invented. We wouldn't get addicted to it on the Game Boy for a few more years, though, but it started here.
1: Number 24.

0: Job Sorted.
1: At number 23, we've got U2. This is Pride in the Name of Love. It's written about Martin Luther King Jr. In 1984, Bishop Desmond Tutu was awarded the Nobel Peace Prize for his work against South Africa. It was the year where politics and music really started to collide. Bono and the Boys were leading the charge. This is Pride.
0: Number 23.

0: 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At number 22, she made it through the wilderness. Madonna released her Like a Virgin album in 1984. It was also the year the British Telecom was privatised. We all started buying shares and checking the prices in the newspaper. Madonna was checking the charts and she was heading straight for the top.
1: Number 22.

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1: Madonna at 22. Rounding off this section at number 21, we have the Purple One. Prince released the movie and the soundtrack for Purple Rain in 1984. While Prince was on screen, over in the real world, the Statue of Liberty began a major renovation project in New York. She was getting a makeover, just like Prince did with his new sound. This is unique. This is When Doves Cry.
0: Number 21.

0: 40.
1: Let's hear the fast rebound of 30 down to 21. At 30, Lionel Richie and All Night Long. At 29, Spandau Ballet and Only When You Leave. At 28 was Lamau and Never Ending Story. At 27 was Queen and Radio Gaga. At 26 was Alphaville in Big in Japan. At 25, Tina Turner, What's Love Got to Do

21, Prince, When Doves Cry. This week's Top 20. We're hitting the heavyweights now. This section features two entries from Duran Duran, a double dose of movie soundtracks, and the ultimate power ballad. So as we're halfway through Kev's Top 40, just remembering the year's 1984, we've talked about the Macintosh computer, the Olympics, but also in 1984 was also the year of the VHS versus the Betamax war. If you rented a movie from Blockbuster this year, you had to make sure it fit in your machine. And speaking of movies, we're all terrified of putting Gremlins in the microwave and watching Indiana Jones in the Temple of Doom. But right now, the only Doom is dropping out of the charts, and we're into the top 20. So at number 20 is the second appearance for the Bristol boy with the spiky hair, Nick Kershaw. Was everywhere in 1984. He spent more weeks on the chart than any other solo artist that year. While he was singing this, the Thames Barrier was officially opened by the Queen to

0: Nick Kershaw at number 20. And at number 19, Royalty Prince released the movie Purple Rain and rode a motorbike into our hearts. This song is a masterpiece. It doesn't even have a bass line. Prince took it out because he said it sounded better without it. While we were listening to this, Virgin Atlantic flew its first plane from London to New York. But I bet their in-flight entertainment wasn't this good. This is Purple Rain.
1: Number 19.

0: There you go, Prince at 19. At number 18, we have the hardest working drummer in the business. Phil Collins had a massive year with Genesis and as a solo star. This was the theme song to the movie Against All Odds, and in the news in 1984, saw the £1 coin replace the paper note. It felt heavy in your pocket, just like the emotional weight of this song.
1: Number 18.

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1: Phil Collins at number 18. At number 17, She's So Unusual, Cyndi Lauper burst onto the scene with bright orange hair and a voice that could shatter glass. But while she was singing this ballad, millions of people were watching the wedding of Elton John. Love was in the air, and this song captured it perfectly. If you're lost, you can look and you will find me, time after time.
0: Number 17.

0: Cyndi Lauper at 17 with Time After Time. At 16 is this great power ballad now from Foreigner, I Wanna Know What Love Is.
1: Number 16.

0: Foreigner, I want to know what love is on Kev's Top 40 chart show. At number 15, kick off your Sunday shoes, it's 1984. It's the year Kevin Bacon taught the whole town how to dance in the movie Footloose. It was a year of rebellion in the UK. The miners' strike was turning nasty, but in the cinema, we were strictly dancing in a barn with Kenny Loggins, and who provided this soundtrack. Let's cut loose, it's Footloose.
1: Number 15.

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Currently at number 13, the Wild Boys of Pop, well, almost. Duran Duran were the biggest band on the planet in 1984. Princess Diana loved them, and so did everyone else. The video for the song featured a waterfall pouring out of a giant screen over the audience. It was high-tech stuff. Nile Rodgers produced

0: Duran Duran at number 13. At number 12, the band that defined 1984, Frankie Goes to Hollywood, didn't just release songs, they released events. This was their third number one of the year.
1: Number 12.

0: Frankie Goes to Hollywood at number 12. It's Duran Duran time again. They spent a fortune on this video, just over £1 million. And Simon Le Bon almost drowned during filming. All that effort for a song about, well, we aren't quite sure what it's about, but it sounds incredible.
1: Number 11.

0: Let's look at 20 to 11. 20, Nick Kershaw, I Won't Let the Sun Go Down on Me. 19 was Prince and Purple Rain. Phil Collins at 18 with Against All Odds, Take a Look at Me Now. 17 was Cyndi Lauper and Time After Time. 16 was Foreigner, I Want to Know What Love Is. 15 is Kenny Loggins and Footloose. 14 was Nina Cherry and 99 Red Balloons. And 13 was Duran Duran and The Reflex. At 12 was Frankie Goes to Hollywood, The Power of Love. And 11 was Duran Duran, Wild Boys.
1: This week's top 10. Number 10.

0: Wake Me Up Before You Go Go. Vinyl sales were huge, cassettes were everywhere, and this was at number 9, Chaka Khan. And McDonald's launched its McNuggets. Thank you very much.
1: Number 9. Chaka Khan. Chaka Khan. Chaka Khan. Chaka Khan.

0: song at number 8 was made for a film Electric Dreams. The film was about a personal computer falling in love with a human. Back in 84, that was science fiction, but nowadays it's just called asking ChatGPT a question.
1: Number 8.

0: Wham at number 7 with Freedom. At number 6, I have one question for you. Who are you going to call? In 1984, cinemas were packed with people watching Bill Murray and Dan Aykroyd fighting a giant marshmallow man in New York City.
1: Number 6.

0: Number four, the moment George Michael stepped out on his own. He was still in Wham, but he released this under his own name. It features that iconic saxophone intro that every busker in the world knows how to play. It's a song about guilt, cheating, and bad dancing. Guilty feet have got no rhythm.
1: Number four.

0: the song was famously banned by the BBC, Radio 1 DJ Mike Reed took it off the turntable halfway through because he was shocked by the lyrics. Of course, that just made everyone go out and buy it. It went straight to number one for 5 weeks. Relax, don't do it.
1: Number two.

0: 10. Here we are, the moment of truth. We've counted down the biggest hits of 1984. We've had the Ghostbusters, Wham, Cyndi Lauper, but there can only be one winner of this year for the best-selling song of 1984. This song was the soundtrack to a movie, The Woman in Red. It spent 6 weeks at number one in the UK and even won an Oscar for Best Original Song. It is a song that everyone knows the words to. It's officially the number one's bestseller on Kev's 1984 chart show. But until the song gets played, thank you very much for listening to Kev's Top 40 chart show. You can go to kevstop40.com and I will see you next week.
1: Number one.

0: feature story news in Washington. I'm Jagmeet Dhawan. Canada's trade minister and U.S. trade representative are meeting in Washington on Friday, racing to finalize a deal before 50% tariffs take effect. Wall Street has rebounded after a turbulent week as bond markets stabilized following days of sharp volatility. And it's understood Meghan, the Duchess of Sussex, has been offered an acting role when she's back in the UK.
1: This is Lazy Gold. Playing the greatest oldies of all time like this.

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3: 1981.

A lively way to get our good times, great music underway here on your favourite radio station. And the top 40 was looking like this on this day back in 1981. There were three new entries, one non-mover and 17 climbers. The longest running song in the chart was Dancing on the Floor, Hooked on Love by Third World. That had been in the UK singles chart top 40 wise for 13 weeks, and your Prime Minister was Margaret Thatcher, leading the Conservative Party in power. So it was the ELO getting us underway at number 5, climbing one places with Hold On Tight, taken from their album Time. One place below, the Human League, going down 3 places from the week before they had their Love Action.

Human League and Love Action. Let's have a look at what was on the television for the 22nd of August 1981. In the morning, for the youngsters, you had Joe 90, Thunderbirds and Clapperboard. World of Sport at 12:30, included on the ball. You had the ITV 7 and wrestling. It was Wurzel Gummidge at 5:05. The Scarecrow Wedding was the episode. You had the news at 6:25, followed by Chips. And do you remember Chips? We all remember Chips. It stood for California Highway Patrol, and it followed the daily beats of two state motorcycle patrolmen as they patrolled the freeway system in and around Los Angeles. Officer John Baker was the straight, serious officer, whilst Frank Ponch Poncherello was the more freewheeling member of the duo. Chips was followed by some comedy with Mind Your Language at 6:25. Happy Days with the Fonz at 7:05. The big film of the night was The Guns of Navarone, the 1961 film, 8:25. More news and sport at 10:25. Clive James and the Calendar Girls was on at 10:20. And this was a documentary with Clive James. And Clive used his trademark dry wit to contrast his own appearance with the glamorous models and their settings. Clive James and the Calendar Girls at 10:20. You had Mannix at 12:50, A Fine Day for Dying, and then ITV was closing down. And Bill Wyman had left the Rolling Stones by this time, but he was in the charts solo-wise. Number 17.

At number 17, Cece Un Rockstar, that was Bill Wyman. August 1981, and the success of the Stars on 45 led to a short-lived medley craze. The most successful imitator of the Stars on 45 was, rather unexpectedly, the Royal Philharmonic Orchestra, whose Hooked on Classics Parts 1 and 2 made it to number 2 in our singles chart. In fact, on this day, it had slipped down just one place from its peak of number 2.

It was the Royal Philharmonic Orchestra. Yes, it is the Music and News, August 1981. On CBS television in the United States, for the last time they were hearing Goodnight, John Bye. Yeah, it was the last broadcast of the Waltons. The last ever episode was on the 13th. And in cricket, on the 2nd, Australia was set just 151 runs to win against England. They were all out for 121. Ian Botham took 5 wickets for 11 runs in 14 overs. And on the 15th, Ian scored a century in 86 balls against Australia at Old Trafford. England went 3-1 up and they were retaining the Ashes on that particular day. And Mike Whitney for Australia, he made his debut against England on the 13th. Now, if you're listening to my Good Times Great Music last week, when we were doing our Yesterday Today, I mentioned that the Hollies were splitting, that they were no more doing no more tours. Well, coincidentally, on this day back in 1981, just outside the top 40, they had a medley of their songs titled Holly Days.

0: a wonderful mix of all of their hits, and £5 if you can name all of those songs in 10 seconds. That was the Hollies, and they were just outside the top 40 on this day back in 81, Holidays. On the 9th of August of that year, six members of the Dover Lifeguards Club, they set a new world record for a six-person relay swim across the English Channel with a time of 7 hours and 17 minutes. On the 24th, an American, Charles Chapman, was the first black person to swim the English Channel. And the Japanese car maker Suzuki were following up their British success of its motorcycles by importing passenger cars to Britain for the first time. The first imported model being the Suzuki Alto, a small hatchback. Available it was with three or five doors, and it was marketed as a competitor for the Mini and the Citroen. Yep, this is all happening back in August of 1981, where Cliff Richard was in the charts for the first time at number 27 with Wired for Sound.
1: Good time.
2: Now, back to the records.

That's Cliff and his Wired for Sound. Inflation fell to 10.9%. This was the lowest under the government of the time. The minimum lending rate ceased to be set by the Bank of England in August of 81. And 13 lives were lost when a helicopter, which was carrying workers to a gas rig in the North Sea, sadly crashed. And one of the big dances on the dance floors in 81. Put this on, you get a dance floor full. 10:30, just before last orders. It was Ottawa and Hands Up.

They were a duo. They were from France. They were known as Ottawan, and the song was Hands Up. The EEC ordered the destruction of 1 million tonnes of fruit to maintain price levels. On the 19th, Neil Tennant and Chris Lowe, they met in a musical instrument shop in King's Road in London. They, of course, went on to form the Pet Shop Boys. And if you were going to the amusement arcades in 1981, chances are you would be playing Pac-Man. And Imagination were in the charts with their song Body Talk. It's August 1981.

Imagination, that of course is Body Talk. And we're just ahead of the number one selling single. This was at number two on this day in 81. Soft Cell, Tainted Love.

It was Soft Cell with their Tainted Love, and to the song which was top of the pile on this day all those years ago, climbing three places from the week before, it was Annika with her Japanese Boy. Our second flashback, I'll be taking it back to August of 1999.

Good times, great music. And let's move on now with our Yesterday Today feature. And I'm going to be paying tribute to Dolly Parton, who slipped away on the 25th of August. Dolly was born on the 19th of January 1946, and she was the fourth of 12 children who grew up in Locust Ridge in Tennessee, near the Great Smoky Mountains. Music became part of her life early on, and she moved to Nashville the day after graduating from high school in 1964 to pursue songwriting and performing. Her national profile grew after she joined the Porter Wagoner Show on American television in 1967, beginning a professional partnership with Wagoner that introduced her to a broader country audience. By the early 1970s, Dolly was ready to establish herself independently, and with 1974's Jolene, she became a breakout star.

Dolly Parton and Jolene. Other American chart-topping hits followed, such as Coat of Many Colours, 9 to 5 and I Will Always Love You. And her departure from Porter Wagoner inspired one of the most consequential songs of her career, I Will Always Love You, a farewell written not about a romantic breakup, but about the end of their professional partnership. Her 1974 recording became a hit in its own right before Whitney Houston transformed the song into a global pop phenomenon nearly two decades later with her version for the film The Bodyguard. Dolly's duet with Kenny Rogers, Islands in the Stream, became another defining crossover hit, and her career stretched across more than six decades, turning a songwriter from rural Tennessee into an international figure whose reach extended far beyond country music. Dolly won 11 Grammy Awards and received the Recording Academy's Lifetime Achievement Award, Kennedy Center Honors, and induction into the Country Music Hall of Fame. In 2022, she was inducted into the Rock and Roll Hall of Fame after initially expressing hesitation over whether she belonged there as a country artist. Multi-talented Dolly starred in films, including The Best Little Whorehouse in Texas, 9 to 5, and Steel Magnolias, and earned a Tony nomination for the Broadway score of 9 to 5. And she also turned her name into a business empire, most visibly through Dollywood, the theme park in the Great Smoky Mountains of Tennessee. And she was equally dedicated to philanthropy, particularly education. Inspired in part by her father, who never learned to read or write, she founded the Imagination Library, which provides free books to children from birth to the age of five. And her Dollywood Foundation also supported education and poverty relief efforts in East Tennessee. Dolly Parton was born on the 19th of January, 1946. We said farewell to her on the 25th of August, 2026.

And that's our small tribute there to Dolly Parton. I Will Always Love You. The United States Postal Service will commemorate the art and life of Linda McCartney. They're issuing a series of stamps honouring her work as a pioneering photographer and animal rights activist. And these stamps will be formally released on the 25th of September.

0: 'Twas Wings and Jet and the United States Postal Service commemorating the art and life of Linda, with some stamps being issued on the 25th of September. As we come towards the end of hour one of our Good Times Great Music, keep it locked on to your favourite radio station, the bestest radio station. We'll continue with our Yesterday Today and a flashback taking you back to the music and news of August 1999.
1: From feature story news in Washington, I'm Jagmeet Dhawan. Canada's trade minister and US trade representative are meeting in Washington on Friday, racing to finalize a deal before 50% tariffs take effect. Wall Street has rebounded after a turbulent week as bond markets stabilized following days of sharp volatility. And it's understood Meghan, the Duchess of Sussex, has been offered an acting role when she's back in the UK.
2: 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Playing the greatest oldies of all time.

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first UK hit single for the Bangles back in 1986 made it to number two, and it was their Manic Monday. And we come into hour two of our Good Times Great Music with the Bangles because Susanna Hoffs, the co-founder of the Bangles, she will release a new album of all original music in September. Recorded live in her Los Angeles home and titled The List, the recordings feature collaborations with Rufus Wainwright and Edie Brickell, to mention just two. And another loss to the music world, Janie Bradford Hobbs, an early Motown songwriter who co-wrote Money, That's What I Want. She has slipped away after an extended illness at the age of 87. Janie started working for Motown as a receptionist back in 1958, but her role soon went well beyond answering the telephones. Like many employees in Motown's early days, she became involved in making the music. And both she and Berry Gordy wrote Money, That's What I Want, which Barrett Strong recorded in 1959. The song became one of Motown's first hits and was later recorded by the Beatles. And Janie also wrote Too Busy Thinking About My Baby, which the Temptations recorded first, and Marvin Gaye later had a hit with that song. And she also composed songs for Stevie Wonder, The Supremes, Martha and the Vandellas, amongst many others. And Janie slipped away on the 21st of August. Let's hear that song by Barrett Strong.

One of the early Motown recordings there from Barrett Strong. The song was Money. Now, the BBC Concert Orchestra and Edwin Outwater recently paid tribute to Marvin Gaye at their Proms Festival for a new orchestral arrangement of hits Marvin recorded with Tammy Terrell, such as Ain't No Mountain High Enough, as well as favourites including I Heard It Through the Grapevine, What's Going On, and Ain't Nothing Like the Real Thing. It was actually screened on BBC television on the 22nd of August. It wasn't live, as it was recorded on the 14th of August. But if you have access to the BBC iPlayer, well, you can watch it once again.

Too busy thinking about my baby. Janie Bradford Hobbs, she composed that song, and the BBC paying tribute to Marvin Gaye recently at the proms. Now, the Emmy Award nominated actress and singer Shelley Fabre, who had a decade long television career and co-starred with Elvis Presley in three movies, has died at the age of 82. Shelley's breakthrough came in the 1950s on the American television show The Donna Reed Show, where she played the star's daughter. Capitalising on her popularity, Shelley signed a recording contract and released two albums, despite joking that she couldn't sing. And alongside her American number one single, Johnny Angel, Shelley also had top 40 hits with Johnny Loves Me and Ronnie Call Me. Judge whether she could sing.

0: Well, she might have doubted her singing ability, but that was a splendid recording. Johnny Angel, Shelley Fabre, who sadly slipped away recently. And that's it for our Yesterday Today feature here on your favourite radio station. Well, we span the decades, haven't we? We've been to the 60s, the 70s, the 80s. Why not flashback now to the end of the 1990s?
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Yes, it's the music and news. We're taking it back to August of 1999. Yes, some 27 years ago. It was a top 40 that saw 9 new entries. There was one non-mover and one climber. Longest running song in the chart, That Don't Impress Me Much by Shania Twain. That had been in our singles chart for 15 weeks, and your Prime Minister was Tony Blair, who was leading the Labour Party in power. So that was 5, and if you're getting down... A question being asked, why does it always rain on me? Was in the chart at number 18.

At number 18, it was Travis and Why Does It Always Rain on Me? And let's have a look at the television, shall we, for the 22nd of August 1999, which was a Sunday. On ITV, following the news, you had Holiday Maker, which was a travel guide and holiday review show, which featured different reporters exploring popular tourist spots. In Coronation Street at 7:30, Jim was suspecting that Steve was up to his old tricks and Sharon was asking Sally for a favour. That was followed by Find a Fortune. And Find a Fortune was a live ITV game show hosted by Carol Vorderman alongside Nick Knowles and Richard Orford. The show was actually tracking down unclaimed money, missing heirlooms, and distributed cash prizes to lucky viewers and studio audience members. Find a Fortune was followed by Walking on the Moon at 9 o'clock. And this was a one-off drama that told the harrowing story of a schoolboy's treatment at the hands of bullies, and it starred Elliot Tini. The news was at 10:30, then it was 2000 Years, which was a 20-part television series which explored the history of Christianity with Melvin Bragg, and the programme was commissioned as part of the Millennium-themed programming leading up to the year 2000. You had Formula One, the highlights of the Belgian Grand Prix at 15 minutes to midnight, and then ITV was closing down.

0: Well, the song had its heyday. It was just slipping down the charts outside the top 40, Madness and Love Struck. And in the charts at number 7, Ricky Martin, Livin' La Vida Loca.
1: And now, let's go where it's really cooking. Through the time tunnel.

S Club 7 had been on the charts for 11 weeks with Bring It All Back, and it was at number 34. On the 2nd of August 1999, ITV signed a BBC Sport presenter, Des Lynam. This was a four-year contract, and Des was to become the company's main football presenter, and he would also be leaving his Friday Drive Time show on BBC Radio 2. And the Sunday Telegraph reported that Gary Lineker had signed a £500,000 five-year contract to become the BBC's new face of football coverage following the departure of Des Lynam. And Westlife were going down from number one the week before.

Had been number one the week before, it was sliding down two places to number three, Westlife, and If I Let You Go. Football news, on the 3rd of August, Arsenal completed a massive signing coup when they snapped up the French striker Thierry Henry for a bargain £10 million. And they got Thierry from Juventus, the Italian club. On the first day of the football season, which was the 7th, the England captain Alan Shearer was sent off as his team Newcastle lost 1-0 to Aston Villa. Some 4 weeks later, or 3 weeks later thereabouts, on the 28th, Newcastle manager Ruud Gullit, he decided to resign, saying he wanted his private life back. And steps were in the charts.

At number 22, it was Steps and Love's Got a Hold on My Heart. The Notting Hill Carnival in London was the most crime-free carnival for the past decade, according to the police. Just 43 arrests for minor offences. And a sad loss on the 9th of August. Helen Rollison, who in 1990 was the first female presenter on BBC One's Grandstand, Helen slipped away at the age of 43 following a two-year battle with cancer. And we also said farewell to the iconic actor Victor Mature.

It was the longest running single in the top 40 this day back in 1999. Shania Twain had been in our charts for 15 weeks with That Don't Impress Me Much. And to the song which was at number one, well, it was Jerry Halliwell. And this was Mi Chico Latino.

Jerry Halliwell at number one on this day back in 1999, and that is more or less it for this week's Good Times Great Music. I do hope you can join me again at the same time next week. Yeah, we'll do it all once again. Couple of flashbacks on our yesterday today. From me, Derek Staines, have yourselves a wonderful, safe, healthy and wealthy 7 days, and I shall leave you with some more of the music in the charts on this day back in 1999. Have a fabulous week. Bye-bye now.

0: this. Steve Jenner playing the great songs that other stations have forgotten about. So tune in and turn on.
1: Taking you way back in time, Steve Jenner's Before

And welcome into Before Offshore for today. Thank you so much for joining me. We're kicking off with the Beatles, and From Me to You, from the days before, just before Offshore Radio here in the United Kingdom was that released and recorded. And also Vince Taylor and his Playboys' brand new Cadillacs. One of those strange occasions where all the stars align. Even though it's British rock and roll, it sounds so American. Never really repeated the trick, but even so. Do you know, Vince Taylor was the guy who David Bowie based Ziggy Stardust on True.

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The Shadows and Wonderful Land.

0: And here's hoping wherever you are in the world today, you're having a good day of it. And as you know, if you're a regular listener to this show, you'll know that every week we feature a piece of pirate gold from the days, the first period of pirate radio broadcasting, offshore broadcasting in the UK between the spring of 64 and the summer of 67 and the Marine Offences Act of the summer of that year. And today I think we're going to feature Small Faces.
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Making simple things sound really intense. The Small Faces, what are you going to do about it? 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Back now to Before Offshore. Tony Fisher with Faisal.

Junior Parker, Mystery Train. Before that, The Big Hurt, Tony Fisher. And the lead singer of the next band we're about to feature is a Tony as well. Tony Crane of the Merseybeats from just before the days of offshore radio here in the United Kingdom. Now, this guy has actually been given awards not only for his contributions to music, but also for preserving historic buildings in Liverpool. So,

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1: Here at Lazy Gold, we're thinking about the revolution and also them crazy fashion trends as we take you back to the swinging 60s.

that rarest of rarities, a trad jazz number one for Kenny Ball and his jazz man, Midnight in Moscow, which for all I know it probably is. And it's time for a bit of rocking and rolling and partying, shall we? Yeah, why not?

0: Like It Like That. Before that, Roy Milton, You Got Me Reeling and a Rocking, and Wanda Jackson, Let's Have a Party. Whew. Tell you what, it's only fair to tell you that if you do like it like that, well, this is not a commercial. It's an historic recording played for old time's sake. Take no action as a result of hearing this.
1: Hello, this is Jane Wyatt. You know, I consider myself lucky because I have two families. My TV family on Father Knows Best, and my own family in real life. Of course, caring for my real family is my greatest joy. And when it comes to cooking, my greatest challenge. That's because, like all of us, sometimes I run out of ideas. It's so easy to cook the same old things all the time. Then one day I asked myself, why not serve lamb more often? It's so deliciously different and so easy to prepare. Well, I found lamb to be such a nice change, now I serve it at least once a week. And since lamb is the red meat that's naturally tender, any cut I choose, even the inexpensive cuts, come out as tender can be. In our house, lamb is the tender surprise, and my family loves it. How about you? Surprise your family at least once a week with lamb, and your family will whisper, Mother knows best.
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Hallelujah.

third of three classic instrumentals on today's Before Offshore. The Tornadoes and Telstar. And here's a soul classic from just before the days of offshore radio. Solomon Burke and Cry to Me. Thanks so much for joining me today. Hello.

0: Cry to me. If you want to get in touch with me here at Before Offshore, you can. If you go on the Facebook page, Steve Jenner 106.4, that's Steve Jenner 106.4, you can message me with a Facebook message for whatever you want to hear, whatever, as we go forward. And I tell you what we'll do now. We'll play Tommy Blake and this week's Goofy Great. And we'll do that next.
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Johnny Angel, before that the Beach Boys and Surfing Safari. And meanwhile, just up the road from me in Chesterfield, just before the days of offshore radio here in the United Kingdom, something stirred

0: From Feature Story News in Washington, I'm Jagriti Dubey. Canada's Trade Minister and US Trade Representative are meeting in Washington on Friday, racing to finalize a deal before 50% tariffs take effect. Wall Street has rebounded after a turbulent week as bond markets stabilized following days of sharp volatility. And it's understood Meghan, the Duchess of Sussex, has been offered an acting role when she's back in the UK.
1: This is Lazy Gold. Playing the greatest oldies of all time. Like this.

this is Rob Charles, and I'm back on your radio with 2 hours of those songs that don't get played on the radio anymore. And opening us up, two songs from 1989. It was Blow the House Down by, do you remember the group, Living in a Box? And previous to that, and chosen by Lee McHale, who's been in touch with me via my email, rob@robcharles.com. It was, are you ready? We've got a fuzz box and we're going to use it with Pink Sunshine. And now, Pumped Up Kicks and Foster the People.

Eddie Moore, T-Rex, Mark Bolan, 1973, and The Groover. 10 years later, 1983, any ideas as to who is singing this song here? It was featured in the soundtrack to the film Scarface and was released as a single. But for who? No cheating. I'll let you know in about 3.5 minutes.

was 1983, and from the film soundtrack to Scarface, released as a single, Al Pacino was the main star, by the way, of Scarface. It was none other, lead singer of Blondie, Deborah Harry. And now, 1976, it was a hot summer when this was the only UK-British hit for Hank C. Burnett. This is Spinning Rock Boogie.

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These are the songs that don't get played on the radio anymore. When was the last time you heard that? And it was 1977 for the Commodores. It was a double A-sided song with Sweet Love. Now there's another song we could play. And previous to that, from 1986, Meatloaf, featuring John Parr and Rock and Roll Mercenaries. These are the songs that don't get played on the radio anymore. Now then, when was the last time you heard this?

Do you remember back in 1982 when that was a hit for Hazy Fantasy, who were basically Jeremy Healy, who is a school friend of Boy George and is now a mixing DJ, and also Kate Garner was on the female vocals there. What a memory, 1982. These are the songs that don't get played on the radio anymore. 2 hours every week right here on this radio station, talking about songs you don't hear anymore.

Brady Moore, and this is Rob Charles. Currently, I've got a bit of a sweet tooth. 1975, it was Shawadi Wadi and Sweet, Sweet Music. And 1978, Rachel Sweet and...

was 1982. Bardot were in the charts. They reached number 2, and they also represented the United Kingdom in the Eurovision Song Contest. Came number 7th, by the way, which isn't bad. Chosen by Paul Jenkins. Thank you, Paul, for getting in touch. Heard the show for the first time last week. He said, I love it. Thank you, Paul. I love your email as well. If you want to email like Paul, suggest a song or two or three, you can do. Get in touch via the email rob@robcharles.com. These are the songs that don't get played on the radio anymore. Star

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Yes, not only do I present a radio show here on this radio station every week for 2 hours, I also have a musical mouth. Well, not as good as this fella here.

Nick Kamen and Loving You Is Sweeter Than Ever from 1987. And I'll tell you what, if you're good at guessing the year, keep it here because we have three songs from 1 year. That is coming up in the next hour. But can you work out the years? The triple teaser right now, 1981. Just love this. Rick James and Give It To Me, Baby. Go on then.

0: From Feature Story News in Washington, I'm Jagrati Dubey. Canada's Trade Minister and US Trade Representative are meeting in Washington on Friday, racing to finalize a deal before 50% tariffs take effect. Wall Street has rebounded after a turbulent week as bond markets stabilized following days of sharp volatility. And it's understood Meghan, the Duchess of Sussex, has been offered an acting role when she's back in the UK.
1: This is Lazy Gold. Playing the greatest oldies of all time. Like this.

All the music you love on Lazy Gold. This is the Triple Teaser. Three songs from 1 year. But can you work out the year with Rob Charles?

0: This is the Triple Teaser. Three songs from 1 year. But can you work out the year with Rob Charles?
1: Tulipuka,

your tongue to sometimes stop and wonder what the trip with the Great White Brother.

0: These are the songs that don't get played on the radio anymore, and three songs from 1 year. Big question is, though, did you work out the year? Quantum Jump and The Lone Ranger, which was used by Kenny Everett on the Kenny Everett television show, wasn't it? Previous to that, it was The Clash, I Fought the Law, and Tom Pace with a song called Maybe, which was also the theme tune to The Life and Times of Grizzly Adams. Do you remember that? Also, this year was the first time that we saw Trivial Pursuit, the quiz game. It was released in this particular year. Margaret Thatcher was elected Prime Minister in the UK. And at the cinemas, well, you could see Superman the movie, Every Which Way But Loose, Rocky 2, Alien, The Amityville Horror, and Star Trek The Motion Picture. And Roger Moore was appearing as James Bond once again in the 007 film Moonraker. It was also the year that Britain had the very first nudist beach. Where was it? It was in Brighton. And apparently it was a very cold day when it opened. Just thought I'd let you know. Right, three songs from 1 year. The year was 1979. Well done if you got it right.
1: It's just that

The group who came from Brighton, and we mentioned in 1979 on our triple teaser that the first nudist beach in the UK opened. So that's where they're from. Fraser Chorus, Dream Kitchen. And that was chosen thanks to Lee McHale, who chose that via my email address, which is rob@robcharles.com. If you've got a song suggestion, then by all means, get in touch. Thank you, Lee, and thank you for your kind comments regarding the show.

This is Rob Charles, and these are the songs that don't get played on the radio anymore. Every week here for 2 hours, playing them out. Just played the Fabulous Thunderbirds and Tough Enough and the Rubettes with Tonight.

1982, on those songs that don't get played on the radio anymore. The Videotech by Therese Bizarre, David Van Day, collectively known as Dollar. At 1982, that was. And previous to that, from 1973, Kenny and A Heart of Stone. Really high-pitched voices. Which I can get up there if I'm wearing me tight pants. Yeah, size 32, me. That's definitely me. Really. Right, from one Kenny to another, this is Kenny Lynch. Do you

Sadly, he died just before Christmas 2019. That is Kenny Lynch from 1983. What a great song as well. Half the day's gone and we haven't earned a penny. This is Rob Charles. I'm playing out those songs that don't get played on the radio anymore. Stephen Conway has been in touch via the email. Thank you, Stephen. rob@robcharles.com if you'd like to suggest a song. This is what Stephen has chosen. Ian Hunter. Hello.

songs that don't get played on the radio anymore. It's my show, so I'm playing two in a row from David Bowie. 1973, it was Sorrow, and 1977, 4 years later to my reckoning, this is Sound and Vision, songs

Oh, that's a long one. Paul McCartney and Wings, of course, 1978, and With a Little Luck. It was their follow-up to the number one selling single around the world, Mole of Kintyre. Now you know. Right, do you know who this is here? Without cheating, it's been chosen by Ian Taylor. I was going to tell you who it was then, but never mind.

from the hot summer of 1976. Do you remember Johnny Guitar Watson and I Need It? I remember the hot summer of 76 in the UK. I, with my mate David Wood, was riding around on our chopper bikes. Oh,

The Slow Hand. Best move on, and I best get out of here. Listen, thank you for listening. Much appreciated. That was the Pointer Sisters, Slow Hand, and this. If I ever come into a lot of money, I'd love to go over to America and see this person in concert. This is Boz Scaggs, Low Down from...

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0: feature Story News in Washington. I'm Jagruthi Lovi. Canada's trade minister and U.S. trade representative are meeting in Washington on Friday, racing to finalize a deal before 50% tariffs take effect. Wall Street has rebounded after a turbulent week as bond markets stabilized following days of sharp volatility. And it's understood Meghan, the Duchess of Sussex, has been offered an acting role when she's back in the UK.
1: This is Lazy Gold. Playing the greatest oldies of all time. Like this.

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There you go, starting with a crackening opener. The Tempos, Countdown, Here I Come. Chin, chin, chin. Anyway, welcome to the Beats Gold Northern Soul Show. Broadcasting to you from over in Zakynthos in Greece. And can I just say, oh, wow, what a weekend. I know over there in the UK, most people are going to be looking forward to their bank holiday weekend. Lots of events going on in the UK in the regards of Northern Soul. Everybody getting ready for the bank holiday weekend and having a great time. Over here, we're on a little bit of a wind down in some respects. Obviously, I can't believe we are almost now at the end of August and getting ready to go into September. We've just had our St. Denis's Day celebration this past week as well. We would get thousands of people coming to the island to come and see the patron saint and also take part in the various activities that go on here on Zakynthos to celebrate the St. Denis and the big market as well. I had to go to the big market. Although I've got to be honest, I didn't buy anything, all right? Anyway, so this week's show then, I'm going to be shooting across from Detroit to New York to Los Angeles as well in the style of music. I've also got Daryl Banks as my featured artist of the week. So some great tracks from him, plus a little bit of his very interesting history as well. So in the meantime, cracking on with more great tunes for you. And this is coming to you from Detroit. And this is the Fascinations. Girls are out to get you, all right?

There you go, the Fascinations from Detroit. Yeah, yeah. Absolutely fantastic harmonies. Oh, I do like them. There you go, really nice. Had a bit of a bigger reputation with the British soul fans than they did in their own country, bless them. Anyway, stand by for Bobby Sheen. Also used to be the lead singer of Bobby B. Sox and the Blue Jeans.

There you go, Willie Kendrick from Detroit. Hardly a household name, but a great, great man for the collectors. It's been one of them, Change Your Ways. Right, okay, stand by for the hesitations. They're actually from Cleveland, Ohio. Yeah, also another place for Northern Soul. And I'm not built that way, all right?

There you go, the Hesitations from Cleveland, Ohio. Yes, the Northern Soul wasn't exclusively Detroit and Chicago. Yeah, going back to New York. Get ready for Dinah Valerie. You don't know where your interests lie. Believe it or not, this was written by Paul Simon from Simon and Garfunkel. Yeah, you can feel the little vibe in there, can't you?

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Right, we're going to whiz back again over to Detroit with the Volumes, and I just can't help myself. And then we're going to have a look at Daryl Banks.

There you go, the volumes. I just can't help myself. Right, let's have a look now at the lovely Daryl Banks. Now, I've played Daryl Banks many times on the show, but I think he actually deserves the full treatment and a little bit of a recollection of his life and his very short career as well. Now, Daryl Banks was born Daryl Eubanks on the 25th of July 1937 in Mansfield, Ohio. But he actually grew up in Buffalo, New York. Like so many great soul singers, his musical roots were mainly through the church, where he developed the powerful gospel-influenced voice that would later become his trademark. Anyway, he eventually moved into secular music, singing around the Buffalo clubs. But connections there led him to Detroit, where he started recording over on that scene. Anyway, his breakthrough came spectacularly in 1966 with his first Revolt single, which was called Open the Door to Your Heart. Now, this record reached number 2 on the Billboard R&B chart. It was also number 27 on the Billboard Hot 100, making Banks look like that he was going to become a major new soul star. Anyway, this was followed up with another single called Somebody Somewhere Needs You, which also charted at number 34 in the Billboard R&B chart. However, I'm going to kick off with his first single that obviously gave him his initial success. So here you go. This is Daryl Banks, and Open the Door to Your...

There you go, Daryl Banks, Open the Door to Your Heart. There's a nice little story surrounding that record as well for its UK release when it was supposed to come out on UK London Records. A tiny number of singles were actually pressed at the EMI plant. However, it was then later discovered that Stateside actually held the UK rights to the tune, and then obviously those singles then disappeared. And they are now greatly collected. I think there is a story of one of them turned up somewhere and it went for over £14,000 at auction. There you go. Okay, let's move on to another little tune from Daryl Banks. Anyway, after the success that he had with his initial work, he then ended up at Atco Records, where he then produced an album called Daryl Banks Is Here, which appeared in 1967. He recorded some excellent material there before being matched, but they never matched the commercial impact of his debut. And after this, his Atlantic period, Banks found another prestigious home with Stax Records, specifically on their Vault label. And in 1969, the album Here to Stay demonstrated that Banks wasn't merely capable of up-tempo dancers, he was a tremendous deep soul singer as well. Anyway, records such as Just Because Your Love Is Gone showed that the gospel fire and emotional intensity was particularly there for him. So anyway, I'm going to play a track of his on the Vault record label, which is called Somebody Somewhere Needs You. And have a listen to this. It's absolutely delightful.

There you go, Daryl Banks, Somebody Somewhere Needs You. It's also a Northern Soul Top 500 as well, at 136. Bless him, lovely track. Anyway, it seems that while he was on the Stax record label, he was having a little bit of a renaissance, and things were looking up for him. However, unfortunately, the big comeback was never ever to come, and the reason for that was Daryl was actually shot and killed in Detroit on the 24th of February 1970, and he was just 32 years of age. And his recording career had only just lasted just a few years. The also sad thing about it was as well is that obviously through the Northern Soul connection, his music was to become very popular with the collectors and also with the people, the fans of the Northern Soul sound. But he would never ever get to hear his music or even see that market for him. So he was one of those artists who, if he'd still been around, I'm sure he would have joined the Northern Soul market like Edwin Starr, Dean Parrish, and all the other greats that followed on, but never got the opportunity to do so. So anyway, here's one last little track from the lovely fella himself, and this is called I'm the One Who Loves You. This was on the Vault record label.

never got to live to see what happened to his music in Britain. Never saw the thousands of Northern Soul fans searching for his records or dancers filling floors to open the door to your heart. Anyway, there you go. The lovely Daryl Banks passed away at the age of 32. Cut down in his prime, as it were.

There you go, Rosie Baptiste, hit and run, tune, tune, tune. Don't forget, in the second half of the show, I'm going to be looking at Mearwood Records, all right? Have you got anything on that label? Well, I've got three tunes from them anyway that you may or may not know. Right, in the meantime, another great tune. Going back to Detroit again. And this is Jimmy Phelps, Dancing in the Hole of the World.

There you go, that was Johnny Wyatt. This thing called love. Right, stand by for the Olympics. Again, this is a bit of California soul for you. And this is Baby Do the Philly Dog.

There you go, the Olympics, baby, do the Philly dog. A little hint of what's to come in part two. I want to have my little look at Mia Wood Records, all right? Which was based in Los Angeles. And the Olympics were on that label as well. Right, stand by, another great tune for you. One of my all-time favourites, I've got to be honest. Turning My Heartbeat Up by the MVPs.

Yeah, he doesn't give a ham because you couldn't say the other word. Bless him. Right, this is Jackie Shane. Cruel, cruel world. New way of loving.

There you go, the fabulous Jackie Shay. Probably Northern Soul's first transgender artist as well. Very interesting story, her life. She walked away from it because people wouldn't accept her the way that she was. And then disappeared out of the limelight looking after her mother. And then obviously when she passed away, all her records and all her material was given to the family, who then rediscovered her. And again, reignited her memory. And also a very good documentary was also made as well, all about her extraordinary life. Right, I'm going to play the other side of that single, which is called Cruel, Cruel World.

There you go, Jackie Shane, Cruel, Cruel World. There was also a documentary made about her last year as well that got released. You can find a copy of that somewhere. Have a watch. It is really, really interesting. The lovely Jackie Shane. Right, stand by for the Persuaders, and we're not talking Tony Curtis and Roger Moore. We're talking these boys. The Bad, the Bold, and the Beautiful Girl. This was on the Atco record label.

There you go, the Persuaders. Bad, Bold and Beautiful. Yeah, the other Persuader I was talking about was the TV series. Do you remember that back in the 1970s? Roger Moore and Tony Curtis. I think it was a brilliant show. It really was absolutely awesome. And it sort of led the way to Roger Moore becoming James Bond. Right, I can't believe how quickly this first half of the show has just literally just sped by. Make sure you stick around for the second half. I'll be looking at Mearwood Records. And I'll also have a lost gem for you as well, a tune that should be played more. In the meantime, going out with this little beauty. And this is a Cadoc Strings and Nothing But Love.

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3: Feature story news in Washington. I'm Jagruthi Dhabi. Canada's trade minister and U.S. trade representative are meeting in Washington on Friday, racing to finalize a deal before 50% tariffs take effect. Wall Street has rebounded after a turbulent week as bond markets stabilized following days of sharp volatility. And it's understood Meghan, the Duchess of Sussex, has been offered an acting role when she's back in the UK.
4: 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Like this.

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There you go, nice little chirpy tune for the second half. The Sapphires. I'll say that again. The Sapphires have got a hold of your heart. Anyway, how you doing? Welcome back to the second half of the show. And once again, I hope you're enjoying your bank holiday weekend or enjoying your week, depending on which time of the day or which station you're probably listening to the show, all right, or which part of the week you're listening to the show. But anyway, this second half, I've got a forgotten gem for you, which is by the High Tones. I'm not going to say the name of it. I'm going to try and keep you guessing. And also, my label of the week this week is Mirrorwood Records, which was based in Los Angeles. I'll be giving you a little bit of their history and also some of their top tunes as well that helped to influence Northern Soul Movement. But in the meantime, some more great tunes from you from Detroit. The Precisions. If this is love, I'd rather be lonely.

There you go, the Positions. If this is love, I'd rather be lonely. What a huge Detroit sound that is. Right, get ready for a bit of Kodi Black. And Keep On, Keep On, which came a bit of a slogan in itself.

you go, Tony Clark, Landslide, also one of the top 500 at number 15, and it was also released originally on Chess Records. Get ready for a little bit of a back-to-back from the Salvadors, starting off with Stick By Me, and then I Wanna Dance, all right? I'm going to do these back-to-back.

Find me baby first and then I want to dance. Absolutely awesome. Right, stand by for my featured label of the week. And this week I am looking at the incredible label which is called Mearwood. Yeah, Mearwood Records. Right now, the story behind Mearwood Records is that Mearwood was founded in Los Angeles, yeah? And that was in 1965 by Randy Wood, who previously had been associated with VJ Productions and also with producer Fred Smith and the arranger James Carmichael and also the vocal arranger Cheryl Matthews. Anyway, they helped to create and identify the Mearwood sound, which was later described as fast, sophisticated, and absolutely made for dancing. Andy Corshaw, famous Northern Soul DJ, goes as far as describing the label's 1965 to 68 output as producing some of the most upstanding, up-tempo Northern Soul dancers. So I'm going to start off with one which is a little bit close to my heart, which is by Jackie Lee. It's called The Duck. Every time I hear the name The Duck, it just reminds me of Leek, North Staffordshire, where my lovely partner, Lady Jane, comes from. And The Duck is a phrase that is used there. All right, me duck. Hey up, me duck. To describe a just general way of life, all right? So anyway, Jackie Lee was actually Earl Nelson, one half of Bob and Earl of the Harlem Shuffle fame. You might remember that. And also, The Duck became Mearwood's early breakthrough and helped to establish the rhythmic blueprint that would then categorize the label. So here we go. Have a listen with it with another set of ears now.

that. Originally on Meal Rod Records. Absolutely lovely, that. And if you're listening to that in stereo on headphones, you'll notice that he is on the left, all right, and the rest of them are on the right. Yeah, early stereo there from that recording. Right, okay, we're now moving into classic Northern Soul's territory with the Olympics, and mine exclusively. Already played a little bit of the Olympics earlier on. Now, the Olympics had already had an established American career, but their Meerwood material gave Northern Soul collectors some wonderful ammunition. Listening particularly to the percussion and the arrangement that the Meerwood's identity would come through. So anyway, this track of theirs called Mine Exclusively. Have a listen, suit your thing. Absolutely awesome little track on the Meerwood record label from the Olympics.

There you go, the Olympics, mine exclusively. Another great track from the Mearwood record label. Right, get ready for the third track from them, which again has another little interesting aside as well. And it's called, it's by Bobby Garrett, and it's called I Can't Get Away. Now, Bobby Garrett was actually Bobby Ralph. Now, he was the other half of Bob and Earl from the Olympics, meaning that both halves of that famous duo became part of the Mearwood story, but under different names. And I Can't Get Away became an enduring Northern Soul classic and favourite. So anyway, stand by, get ready for I Can't Get Away.

Hollywood label, a label from Los Angeles that would then make its way from the West Coast and eventually would find a home sound and a home fan base in the UK on the dance floors again of the north of England. Anyway, fantastic. Right, stand by for the Cooperettes and Shingaling.

just for you. That was on the Brunswick record label, the Cooper X, Shingaling. Not to be confused with the Bay City Rollers, all right? There you go. How could you confuse that, Ginge? Right, get ready for a bit of Herb Hunter. And I Was Born to Love You. And this was on the Spa record label.

I was born to love you. Right before my forgotten gem of the week, let's have a little bit of Lou Johnson and Unsatisfied, all right? Lovely little tune, this.

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Luke Johnson. Unsatisfied. Absolute tune. Right, okay, let's have a quick look. A little bit of history behind a forgotten gem. Yeah, time now to get underneath the obvious classics. Now, our forgotten gem this week isn't necessarily forgotten by the serious collectors. Very little ever is by those guys. But it's a record you've considerably less likely to hear outside a dedicated Northern Soul room. And it's by the High Tones, with a hyphen between the H and the Y and the T O and the N and the S, the High Tones. And it's called Bigger and Better. It's a record, records like this that explain why Northern Soul collecting has never really ends. It's just when you think you've heard everything, somebody reaches into a box, produces another record that makes you ask, where has that been all of my life? And this is one of those tunes. Anyway, the High Tones, Bigger and Better. Have a listen. Have you heard it before? Or do you even have a copy of it? Okay, I'd be curious to know.

There you go, the high tones, bigger and better. That was on the Abet record label. And, yeah, what a nice little forgotten gem. Have you ever heard it before? And do you have a copy? Curious to know. Put it in the comments on the show, which you can find online. Right, this is the Invitations. What's Wrong With Me, Baby?

There you go, the car says it really hurts me, girl. Just while I've been doing the show, I've just been having a little bit of a think, actually. I've also been doing some research. As you're probably aware, the big story this week has been the passing of Dolly Parton, the country icon. And so just out of curiosity, I just thought, I'll do some checking. I'll see if there's any connection between Dolly Parton and Northern Soul. And guess what? There is. Yes, Dolly Parton does have a connection to Northern Soul, all right? Now, it seems that her 1965 Monument record, which was called Busy Signal, was written and produced by Ray Stevens, and it's been picked up by Northern Soul collectors and DJs because it has an up-tempo, mid-60s girl group soul feel rather than a country sound normally associated with the lovely Dolly. So anyway, original Monument promo copies have appeared on specialist Northern Soul sales lists, and it's a bit of a curiosity, to be quite honest. So I tell you what, I'm going to have a check. And before anybody says, no, it wasn't a Wigan era, one of them off-the-wall records, probably would be now. But anyway, so I'm going to play it. I've not actually played it, so this is the first time I've managed to get a hold of a copy. So it's going to be, for me, a bit of fresh ears listening to this. And once again, can I just send my deepest condolences to the family of the lovely Dolly Parton. Jane, actually, in her job as a health and safety supervisor, when she used to work for a certain holiday company, had to go and check Dollywood for health and safety back in the day. She said she had a wonderful time there, bless her. So anyway, stand by, get ready for this. Dolly Parton's Northern Soul single. Here we go.

There you go, on the Monument record label, Busy Signal, Dolly Parton's contribution to Northern Soul. Absolutely fantastic. And rest in peace, my lovely, as well.

There you go, Edwin Starr, Price of Pain. Another little just off the wall ditty thrown in there for you. Right, get ready for a bit of Donny Albert, I Can't Help Myself.

There you go, Donny Elbert. I Can't Help Myself, Sugar Pie Honey Bunch. Yeah, originally written by Holland Dozier in Holland. Most people remember the version by the Four Tops, to be quite honest. But there you go, that was Donny's version of it. And that was on the Avco record label. Right, I can't believe how quickly this show has just sped by. Can I just say thank you to all those people who dropped me little messages during the week about the show. Once again, you can get a hold of me on Facebook or on X. Just look for DJ Ginge Coldwell. And also, don't forget that the show goes up onto Mixcloud once it has been aired on the various radio stations that take the show around the UK. In the meantime, going out with this absolute classic. This is The Tams. Be young, be foolish, be happy. Enjoy the last part of the summer, because we'll be into autumn next. And I'll see you next week. Keep the faith and remember to spread it.

0: on a hot summer night, would you offer your throat to the wolf with the red roses?
1: Will he offer me his mouth?
0: Yes.
1: Will he offer me his teeth?
0: Yes.
1: Will he offer me his jaws?
0: Yes.
1: Will he offer me his hunger?
0: Yes.
1: Again, will he offer me his hunger?
0: Yes.
1: And will he starve without me?
0: Yes.
1: Then does he love me?
0: Yes.
1: Yes.
0: On a hot summer night, would you offer your throat to the wolf with the red roses?
1: Yes.
0: I bet you say that to all the boys.

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3: 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You watched me turn round the headland and the tide. It cut me off. The rocks were wet, too wet to climb, so I panicked. But you didn't. You dialed 999 and asked for the Coast Guard.
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0: feature story news in Washington. I'm Jacqueline. Canada's trade minister and U.S. trade representative are meeting in Washington on Friday, racing to finalize a deal before 50% tariffs take effect. Wall Street has rebounded after a turbulent week as bond markets stabilized following days of sharp volatility. And it's understood Meghan, the Duchess of Sussex, has been offered an acting role when she's back in the UK.
1: This is Lazy Gold. Playing the greatest oldies of all time. Like this.

George Ezra was Staying at Tomorrow's. That was his album in 2018, the top 10 song. It was Paradise. You know it's love heading your way. Please don't stop the music. For 2 hours each week, we play the music that shaped our lives, from current hits back to the classics. I got the music in me. I got the music in me. Down through the years, we go retro. You

from the charts of 1982, Cool of the Gang and Heidi High, Heidi Ho. That song was actually heavily influenced by Cab Calloway's 1930s songs such as You Got a Heidi Ho. But many people, of course, remember it because it came out around the same time as the sitcom Heidi High. And that's really why it became such a hit at that time. Okay, let's do some future greatest hits now. This is a new song from Cat's Eye. They, of course, have an animal in the top 10 at the moment, but this is their new release.

So three new songs for you. We started with Cat's Eye and Hootie Fruity. Then it was The Script and Grow Old with Grace. And this one is LaRue and Lose Myself.

one of the biggies from the charts of 2026. Hugel, Immale Angel, and Ultranate. It's Moving to the Sun. I'm moving to the sun. It's the greatest hits of music. Lucy standing by to hear from you. If you'd like to drop us a line, James Ross at greatesthitsandmusic.com.

0: replaces the smile.
1: It was written by the two Rogers, Roger Cook and Roger Greenaway, and it was produced by no less than Beatles producer George Martin. It was Cilla Black's big hit from 1971. It was Something Tells Me.

dropped in for Ricky Nelson in 1959. It's Late, popularised in the early 80s, and that's the version I remember, by Shakin' Stevens, of course. Hey.

so far on this hour of the show. We started things off with George Ezra and Paradise. Then from 1982, Kool & the Gang and Heidi High, Heidi Ho. We were into the charts of 2026 with Who Girl, Email Angel and Ultranate and Moving to the Sun. Then it was back to the 70s for Cilla Black, Something Tells Me, and to the 50s for Ricky Nelson and Ed Slade. And we rounded off that sequence with the brand new song, the brand new hit from James Blunt from the charts of 2026. It Tastes Like Summer.

on the song. Howard Jones says he was influenced by the 70s, in particular bands like Earth, Wind and Fire, and also people like Stevie Wonder. And you can hear some of those influences probably in that song from Humans Lib, his album of 1984, his top 10 hit. It was Pearl in the Shell.

Well, it was a Bee Gees song, of course, but that was the Candy Staten version, or Candy Staten, depending on where you stand, from 1977, Nights on Broadway. And before that, from Humans Lib, the album in 1984, Howard Jones and his top 10 hit, it was Pearl in the Shell. In a moment, we'll have the Mystery TV theme tune.

0: Oh, great collaboration from 1981. B.A. Robertson together with a voice. What a powerhouse of a voice. Maggie Bell and Hold Me. Okay, let's do the Mystery TV theme tune now. Okay, so this show was broadcast between 1972 and 1977. It was made for ABC, seen around the world. Hugely popular. 119 episodes. They made 5 seasons of this crime drama. It starred Carl Malden and, wait for it, Michael Douglas. Oh, yeah. They were two homicide inspectors in one of California's biggest cities. Oh, we loved it at the time. The show revolved around those two officers who investigated homicides. And the center of the series was a veteran cop and widower, Lieutenant Michael Stone, played by Carl Malden, who had more than 20 years of police experience.
1: Well, I

actually how we first heard about Jason Mraz. 23 years ago. Yes, 23 years ago in 2003. The Remedy and I Don't Worry. We're trying to figure out the mystery TV theme tune. What is this?

So this show first came out in 1972. It was a big show, yes, of the 70s. It ran through to 1977. Five seasons, 119 episodes. The music was by Patrick Williams. This was a show for ABC, a US crime drama based on a book called Poor, Poor Ophelia by Caroline Weston. But what is the name of the TV show? It starred Carl Malden and Michael Douglas. It was about two homicide inspectors in San Francisco in California. The streets of San Francisco.

0: to 1986, Alison Moyet and one of her biggest solo hits, Is This Love? Did you get our Mystery TV theme tune? Well, crime drama, indeed, and a 70s special. It was, of course, The Streets of San Francisco.
1: I said a hip,

All turned into a classic, of course. It was the very first rap song to enter the US Billboard Hot 100 back in 1979. Rapper's Delight from the Sugar Hill Gang.

playing it from the 30 years of Bananarama album. Actually, they're celebrating the 40th anniversary right now of their True Confessions album, which I guess came out in 1986. Doing the maths there quickly. Bananarama.

0: So it seems that Olivia Rodrigo is rather obsessed by Robert Smith and The Cure. That is called The Cure. It's in the top 10 of the charts of 2026. Well, catching up now with some more showbiz and celebrity stories. And the Beatles have sealed a new partnership between Apple Corps and Universal Music to oversee the band's worldwide merchandise, licensing and e-commerce, as well as managing their song catalogue. Also coming soon, a new Beatles experience is planned for Savile Row in London, and four Sam Mendes directed biopics about the Beatles are arriving in 2028. Well, Madonna leads nominations for the MTV Video Music Awards, picking up 11 nods. They include Artist and Video of the Year, while her Sabrina Carpenter collaboration Bring Your Love is up for Song of the Year. Madonna now has 82 career VMA nominations, with Taylor Swift close behind this year on 9 nods for September's ceremony in LA. And Shakira is helping rebuild schools after the devastating earthquake in her native Colombia. She's given $1.25 million towards constructing 10 new schools in the affected Chocó region. Shakira visited damaged schools and met local children, saying every day youngsters are unable to attend classes is another day they're missing out on their future.
1: When

Celine Dion from 2002, and I'm Alive. Okay, into the birthday file we go, and happy birthday for this week to a long list, to Rashmi, Serena, to Chris, to Nat, to James. Also, happy birthday for this week to Handy, to Steve on his 60th, also Andy on his 60th, to Paul and Kevin, and to you if it's your birthday, and not forgetting Jill, celebrating big this week. What are you up to, Jill? Well, whatever it is, have a great big birthday cake and lots of great wishes to you.

The label credited it to Bruce Willis alone, but it was Bruce Willis and the Pointer Sisters who did the fabulous cover version of the Staple Singers song, which came out in 1971 on Stax originally. This time it was 1987 for Respect Yourself.

0: feature story news in Washington. I'm Jacqueline. Canada's trade minister and U.S. trade representative are meeting in Washington on Friday, racing to finalize a deal before 50% tariffs take effect. Wall Street has rebounded after a turbulent week as bond markets stabilized following days of sharp volatility. And it's understood Meghan, the Duchess of Sussex, has been offered an acting role when she's back in the UK.
1: This is Lazy Gold. Playing the greatest oldies of all time. Like this.

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2: James Ross.
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2: It's the greatest hits of music.
4: Oh, yes, there is more. The greatest hits of music continues with the last 50 years of hits. I don't.

0: back to 2015. Flo Rida had some great guests on the tune. They were Robin Thicke and also Verdeen White from Earth, Wind and Fire. No, I love it. I don't like it. I love it. Do you like great music from the 60s, the 70s, the 80s?
1: Oh, don't believe me, just watch. Hey,
0: hey. And right up to today.
1: Do you like good music?
0: We've got something for you from every era. This is James Ross with the greatest hits of music. Playing some of the latest and some of the greatest from down through the years. And you know how we like to focus on decades. And this one is the 70s. In fact, more precisely, it's 1974.

The album was Bad Company. They were Bad Company. The song was Can't Get Enough from the top 20 of 1974. Okay, let's do the movie minute now. If you're looking for something to watch, then here are some of the films out there or streaming online right now. And starting with one of the greatest hits of the movies, and it is The Untouchables, the Oscar-winning 1987 crime drama starring Kevin Costner as Agent Elliot Ness, determined to bring Al Capone to justice during Prohibition. Facing corruption across Chicago, Ness assembles a small, incorruptible team to take down the ruthless gangster. It is The Untouchables. Well, coming up today now, and Swapped stars Michael B. Jordan in this animated fantasy comedy as Ollie, a tiny woodland creature who unexpectedly swaps bodies with a majestic bird. Forced to experience life as each other, the unlikely pair must work together through a series of wild adventures. It is Swapped. And Good Fortune stars Keanu Reeves in this comedy as Gabrielle, a well-meaning but inept angel who meddles in the lives of a struggling gig worker and his wealthy employer. When his plan spectacularly backfires, Gabrielle loses his wings and creates unexpected chaos. It is Good Fortune starring Keanu Reeves. Our other selections, Swapped starring Michael B. Jordan, and The Untouchables, the Oscar-winning 1987

back in the charts of 2026 for a resurgence after all these years. Katy Perry and The One That Got Away. It's the greatest hits of music. Feeling good, feeling fine. This is the greatest hits of music. The

0: cheese.
1: I guess we know her best for the huge hit from the 60s, It's My Party, but that was from 1964. It was Leslie Gorenj, Maybe I Know, which was also big for her.

0: we started off this hour with Flo Rida and Robin Thicke, and I Don't Like It, I Love It. Then it was Bad Company and Can't Get Enough. And from the charts of 2026, Katy Perry, she's back in the charts once more with The One That Got Away. Then it was Randy Edelman and his version of Concrete and Clay. And from the 60s, we heard Leslie Gore, Maybe I Know, from 64. And then from 62, Peter, Paul and Mary, and Early in the Morning. And her cover version, at first I thought it was a new song, but it is in fact Lulu's version of Lara Fabian's I Will Love Again. Lulu calls it I'm In Love Again, from the charts of 2026.
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The Moody Blues had a number one hit back in 1964 with Go Now. This was from Seventh Sojourn, their album of 1972. I'm just a singer in a rock and roll.

I'm sure you realise. It's a song about partying too much. Sandy Tom said that her road manager always said that they were only allowed one Saturday night per week. Oh, the memories keep flooding back from 2008 to that one. The album, of course, was The Lily and the Pink, or was it The Pink and the Lily? Sandy Tom, yes. And before that, Moody Blues from 73, and I'm Just a Singer in a Rock and Roll Band.

Spice Girl Emma Bunton was number one in 2001 with What Took You So Long. Okay, looking at number ones around the world at the moment, Ella Langley still number one in Canada, the US, and also in New Zealand. But in Australia, we have a new number one.

Trending number one in Australia, Animal from Cat's Eye. Elsewhere around the world, the Europe official top 100. Number one is Die Die from Shakira and Burna Boy, the World Cup anthem. And that is also number one in Switzerland, Austria, also in Norway, Sweden and Portugal. Now, this was number one in 2024.

So three number ones in a row for you. Emma Bunton from 2001, What Took You So Long. Then number one from Australia in 2026, Cat's Eye and Animal. And back to 2024, Sabrina Carpenter's first big hit. It was Espresso.

Stock Aitken Waterman could basically work their magic on anyone. Page Three girl Samantha Fox got into the studio and recorded "Nothing's Gonna Stop Me Now."

Olivia Dean has plenty of long runners in the charts at the moment. There's one of them, Man I Need, from the charts of 2026. Well, catching up now with some more showbiz and celebrity stories and Freddie Mercury memorabilia, including a piano used by the Queen legend, is heading to auction. The Yamaha Grand, used at Munich's Musicland Studios, could fetch up to £400,000, while Freddie's recording microphone and handwritten lyrics are also included. They belong to producer Reinhold Mack and will go under the hammer in October. Well, tributes are still coming in to Dolly Parton following the country music legend's death at the age of 80. Kacey Musgraves says the world suddenly feels a lot less sparkly, while her 9-to-5 co-stars Lily Tomlin and Jane Fonda have remembered their friend. Jamie Lee Curtis, Julia Roberts, Dionne Warwick, Belinda Carlisle, and even Apple CEO Tim Cook have also paid tribute, celebrating Dolly's music, generosity, and philanthropy. And Madonna celebrated her 68th birthday with family and friends on the island of Corfu. The big day features an outdoor dinner with music, dancing, plate smashing, and a heart-shaped birthday cake. Her kids and boyfriend Akeem Morris joined the celebrations and included Italian folk group Terra Ross performing. They're regulars at Madonna's birthday party.

Well, obviously, to sanctify something is to make it holy, and Simple Minds calling for personal empowerment there, asking us to value the life we were given. Back to 1986 from their album Once Upon a Time. Yes, sanctify yourself. Well, thanks to our producer and web guru Lucy, to our backroom team this time of Rob and Duna. This is James Ross, and I'll leave you today with a classic from Saint Motel, and hope you can join me again same time, same place for some more of the latest and greatest. Have fun. Take it easy.

Janet Jackson's Wait a While here on The Quiet Storm. Welcome to it for a Sunday morning. Good to have you with us. Nick Pollock in the chair for the first part of the second day of your weekend. Kim Wilde and Westlife are on the way after this one from Simply Red.

0: Lionel Richie with Just Go on The Quiet Storm as we roll through the early hours of your Sunday morning. Cavatina and Freddie Jackson are on the way. And also going to play you a little later in the hour a Keith Washington and Kylie Minogue duet.
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If you were with me now for Kylie Minogue and Keith Washington, together with Freddie Jackson in Before That. Coming up for you very soon, we've got Randy Crawford with the classic tune, One Day I'll Fly Away, after Cyndi Lauper.

One of those evergreen tunes on the Quiet Storm from Randy Crawford at One Day I'll Fly Away, and another evergreen tune from Cyndi Lauper with True Colours. And before that, I'm back in the next hour with the Quiet Storm after 1 o'clock. To get us closer to the top of the hour, a great tune from Annie Lennox. It's her version of A Whiter Shade of Pale.

One of those sort of songs you'd like to lay on a banana lounge in the sunshine and listen to. Warren Hill and Fallen on the Night Network. Coming up for you very soon, Daniel Bedingfield and Aretha Franklin after Michael Bolton.